0: WBRF Galax, Mount Airy, Winston-Salem, Greensboro. WKBA Vinton, Roanoke.
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2: Happy Sunday. Steamy summer weather continues as we end the weekend. A few afternoon storms likely, and it's going to get hot. Highs in the low 90s for the Piedmont Triad, upper 80s to near 90 in the foothills, and the North Carolina and Virginia mountains should make it to around 80 this afternoon. Scattered storms also expected to fire up again. In fact, today a weather impact day because a couple of the storms that develop later on could become strong or severe. We'll need to watch for some heavy rain, strong wind gusts that could bring down a couple of trees, and some frequent lightning with those cells as well. So have the rain gear and keep an eye on the radar if you have plans late Sunday, just in case. Monday is the first day back to school for some folks in the Piedmont Triad. Winston-Salem, Forsyth County, and Lexington City goes back. Good news is things look dry out at the bus stop for your first day. It's warm and muggy, though, with temperatures in the 70s. We'll be near 90 for that drive home from school. Could see a stray storm Monday afternoon or evening, but I think much of Monday looking dry. The summertime pattern is going to continue for much of the upcoming week. Highs in the low 90s, hot and humid, with a few afternoon storms. That's your forecast. Have a great rest of your weekend. For WXII 12 News, I'm meteorologist Dylan Hudler.
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0: A historic concert coming to Bowman Gray Stadium. 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

0: weather.
1: Happy Sunday. Steamy summer weather continues as we end the weekend. A few afternoon storms likely, and it's going to get hot. Highs in the low 90s for the Piedmont Triad, upper 80s to near 90 in the foothills, and the North Carolina and Virginia mountains should make it to around 80 this afternoon. Scattered storms also expected to fire up again. In fact, today a weather impact day because a couple of the storms that develop later on could become strong or severe. We'll need to watch for some heavy rain, strong wind gusts that could bring down a couple of trees, and some frequent lightning with those cells as well. So have the rain gear and keep an eye on the radar if you have plans late Sunday, just in case. Monday is the first day back to school for some folks in the Piedmont Triad. Winston-Salem, Forsyth County, and Lexington City goes back. Good news is things look dry out at the bus stop for your first day. It's warm and muggy, though, with temperatures in the 70s. We'll be near 90 for that drive home from school. Could see a stray storm Monday afternoon or evening, but I think much of Monday looking dry. The summertime pattern is going to continue for much of the upcoming week. Highs in the low 90s, hot and humid, with a few afternoon storms. That's your forecast. Have a great rest of your weekend. For WXII 12 News, I'm meteorologist Dylan Hudler.
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2: Happy Sunday. Steamy summer weather continues as we end the weekend. A few afternoon storms likely, and it's going to get hot. Highs in the low 90s for the Piedmont Triad, upper 80s to near 90 in the foothills, and the North Carolina and Virginia mountains should make it to around 80 this afternoon. Scattered storms also expected to fire up again. In fact, today a weather impact day because a couple of the storms that develop later on could become strong or severe. We'll need to watch for some heavy rain, strong wind gusts that could bring down a couple of trees, and some frequent lightning with those cells as well. So have the rain gear and keep an eye on the radar if you have plans late Sunday, just in case. Monday is the first day back to school for some folks in the Piedmont Triad. Winston-Salem, Forsyth County, and Lexington City goes back. Good news is things look dry out at the bus stop for your first day. It's warm and muggy, though, with temperatures in the 70s. We'll be near 90 for that drive home from school. Could see a stray storm Monday afternoon or evening, but I think much of Monday looking dry. The summertime pattern is going to continue for much of the upcoming week. Highs in the low 90s, hot and humid, with a few afternoon storms. That's your forecast. Have a great rest of your weekend. For WXII 12 News, I'm meteorologist Dylan Hudler.
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He had the right to just turn and walk away. And I know there's been many times and days gone by, it took his amazing grace. 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

And the water started rising up around his knees. 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And the water started rising up around his thighs. And I heard him crying, God, please let me live. 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

0: Happy Sunday. Steamy summer weather continues as we end the weekend. A few afternoon storms likely, and it's going to get hot. Highs in the low 90s for the Piedmont Triad. Upper 80s to near 90 in the foothills, and the North Carolina and Virginia mountains should make it to around 80 this afternoon. Scattered storms also expected to fire up again. In fact, today a weather impact day because a couple of the storms that develop later on could become strong or severe. We'll need to watch for some heavy rain, strong wind gusts that could bring down a couple of trees, and some frequent lightning with those cells as well. So have the rain gear and keep an eye on the radar if you have plans late Sunday, just in case. Monday is the first day back to school for some folks in the Piedmont Triad. Winston-Salem, Forsyth County, and Lexington City goes back. Good news is things look dry out at the bus stop for your first day. It's warm and muggy, though, with temperatures in the 70s. We'll be near 90 for that drive home from school. Could see a stray storm Monday afternoon or evening, but I think much of Monday looking dry. The summertime pattern is going to continue for much of the upcoming week. Highs in the low 90s, hot and humid, with a few afternoon storms. That's your forecast. Have a great rest of your weekend. For WXII 12 News, I'm meteorologist Dylan Hudler.
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2: Happy Sunday. Steamy summer weather continues as we end the weekend. A few afternoon storms likely, and it's going to get hot. Highs in the low 90s for the Piedmont Triad, upper 80s to near 90 in the foothills, and the North Carolina and Virginia mountains should make it to around 80 this afternoon. Scattered storms also expected to fire up again. In fact, today a weather impact day because a couple of the storms that develop later on could become strong or severe. We'll need to watch for some heavy rain, strong wind gusts that could bring down a couple of trees, and some frequent lightning with those cells as well. So have the rain gear and keep an eye on the radar if you have plans late Sunday, just in

case. Monday is the first day back to school for some folks in the Piedmont Triad. Winston-Salem, Forsyth County, and Lexington City goes back. Good news is things look dry out at the bus stop for your first day. It's warm and muggy, though, with temperatures in the 70s. We'll be near 90 for that drive home from school. Could see a stray storm Monday afternoon or evening, but I think much of Monday looking dry. The summertime pattern is going to continue for much of the upcoming week. Highs in the low 90s, hot and humid, with a few afternoon storms. That's your forecast. Have a great rest of your weekend. For WXII 12 News, I'm meteorologist Dylan Hudler.

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0: Happy Sunday. Steamy summer weather continues as we end the weekend. A few afternoon storms likely, and it's going to get hot. Highs in the low 90s for the Piedmont Triad, upper 80s to near 90 in the foothills, and the North Carolina and Virginia mountains should make it to around 80 this afternoon. Scattered storms also expected to fire up again. In fact, today a weather impact day because a couple of the storms that develop later on could become strong or severe. We'll need to watch for some heavy rain, strong wind gusts that could bring down a couple of trees, and some frequent lightning with those cells as well. So have the rain gear and keep an eye on the radar if you have plans late Sunday, just in case. Monday is the first day back to school for some folks in the Piedmont Triad. Winston-Salem, Forsyth County, and Lexington City goes back. Good news is things look dry out at the bus stop for your first day. It's warm and muggy, though, with temperatures in the 70s. We'll be near 90 for that drive home from school. Could see a stray storm Monday afternoon or evening, but I think much of Monday looking dry. The summertime pattern is going to continue for much of the upcoming week. Highs in the low 90s, hot and humid, with a few afternoon storms. That's your forecast. Have a great rest of your weekend. For WXII 12 News, I'm meteorologist Dylan Hudler.
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2: Happy Sunday. Steamy summer weather continues as we end the weekend. A few afternoon storms likely, and it's going to get hot. Highs in the low 90s for the Piedmont Triad, upper 80s to near 90 in the foothills, and the North Carolina and Virginia mountains should make it to around 80 this afternoon. Scattered storms also expected to fire up again. In fact, today a weather impact day because a couple of the storms that develop later on could become strong or severe. We'll need to watch for some heavy rain, strong wind gusts that could bring down a couple of trees, and some frequent lightning with those cells as well. So have the rain gear and keep an eye on the radar if you have plans late Sunday, just in case. Monday is the first day back to school for some folks in the Piedmont Triad. Winston-Salem, Forsyth County, and Lexington City goes back. Good news is things look dry out at the bus stop for your first day. It's warm and muggy, though, with temperatures in the 70s. We'll be near 90 for that drive home from school. Could see a stray storm Monday afternoon or evening, but I think much of Monday looking dry. The summertime pattern is going to continue for much of the upcoming week. Highs in the low 90s, hot and humid, with a few afternoon storms. That's your forecast. Have a great rest of your weekend. For WXII 12 News, I'm meteorologist Dylan Hudler.

You know, this old world is full of singers, but just a few are chosen to tear your heart out when they sing. Imagine life without them. All your radio heroes

You know the heart of country music still beats in Luke the Drifter. You can tell it when he sang I Saw the Light. Old Marty, Hank and Lefty. Why, I can feel them right here with me.

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Happy Sunday. Steamy summer weather continues as we end the weekend. A few afternoon storms likely, and it's going to get hot. Highs in the low 90s for the Piedmont Triad. Upper 80s to near 90 in the foothills, and the North Carolina and Virginia mountains should make it to around 80 this afternoon. Scattered storms also expected to fire up again. In fact, today a weather impact day because a couple of the storms that develop later on could become strong or severe. We'll need to watch for some heavy rain, strong wind gusts that could bring down a couple of trees, and some frequent lightning with those cells as well. So have the rain gear and keep an eye on the radar if you have plans late Sunday, just in case. Monday is the first day back to school for some folks in the Piedmont Triad. Winston-Salem, Forsyth County, and Lexington City goes back. Good news is things look dry out at the bus stop for your first day. It's warm and muggy, though, with temperatures in the 70s. We'll be near 90 for that drive home from school. Could see a stray storm Monday afternoon or evening, but I think much of Monday looking dry. The summertime pattern is going to continue for much of the upcoming week. Highs in the low 90s, hot and humid, with a few afternoon storms. That's your forecast. Have a great rest of your weekend. For WXII 12 News, I'm meteorologist Dylan Hudler.

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2: Happy Sunday. Steamy summer weather continues as we end the weekend. A few afternoon storms likely, and it's going to get hot. Highs in the low 90s for the Piedmont Triad, upper 80s to near 90 in the foothills, and the North Carolina and Virginia mountains should make it to around 80 this afternoon. Scattered storms also expected to fire up again. In fact, today a weather impact day because a couple of the storms that develop later on could become strong or severe. We'll need to watch for some heavy rain, strong wind gusts that could bring down a couple of trees, and some frequent lightning with those cells as well. So have the rain gear and keep an eye on the radar if you have plans late Sunday, just in case. Monday is the first day back to school for some folks in the Piedmont Triad. Winston-Salem, Forsyth County, and Lexington City goes back. Good news is things look dry out at the bus stop for your first day. It's warm and muggy, though, with temperatures in the 70s. We'll be near 90 for that drive home from school.

Could see a stray storm Monday afternoon or evening, but I think much of Monday looking dry. The summertime pattern is going to continue for much of the upcoming week. Highs in the low 90s, hot and humid, with a few afternoon storms. That's your forecast. Have a great rest of your weekend. For WXII 12 News, I'm meteorologist Dylan Hudler.

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4: Happy Sunday. Steamy summer weather continues as we end the weekend. A few afternoon storms likely, and it's going to get hot. Highs in the low 90s for the Piedmont Triad, upper 80s to near 90 in the foothills, and the North Carolina and Virginia mountains should make it to around 80 this afternoon. Scattered storms also expected to fire up again. In fact, today a weather impact day because a couple of the storms that develop later on could become strong or severe. We'll need to watch for some heavy rain, strong wind gusts that could bring down a couple of trees, and some frequent lightning with those cells as well. So have the rain gear and keep an eye on the radar if you have plans late Sunday, just in case. Monday is the first day back to school for some folks in the Piedmont Triad. Winston-Salem, Forsyth County, and Lexington City goes back. Good news is things look dry out at the bus stop for your first day. It's warm and muggy, though, with temperatures in the 70s. We'll be near 90 for that drive home from school. Could see a stray storm Monday afternoon or evening, but I think much of Monday looking dry. The summertime pattern is going to continue for much of the upcoming week. Highs in the low 90s, hot and humid, with a few afternoon storms. That's your forecast. Have a great rest of your weekend. For WXII 12 News, I'm meteorologist Dylan Hudler.
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2: Happy Sunday. Steamy summer weather continues as we end the weekend. A few afternoon storms likely, and it's going to get hot. Highs in the low 90s for the Piedmont Triad, upper 80s to near 90 in the foothills, and the North Carolina and Virginia mountains should make it to around 80 this afternoon. Scattered storms also expected to fire up again. In fact, today a weather impact day because a couple of the storms that develop later on could become strong or severe. We'll need to watch for some heavy rain, strong wind gusts that could bring down a couple of trees, and some frequent lightning with those cells as well. So have the rain gear and keep an eye on the radar if you have plans late Sunday, just in case. Monday is the first day back to school for some folks in the Piedmont Triad. Winston-Salem, Forsyth County, and Lexington City goes back. Good news is things look dry out at the bus stop for your first day. It's warm and muggy, though, with temperatures in the 70s. We'll be near 90 for that drive home from school. Could see a stray storm Monday afternoon or evening, but I think much of Monday looking dry. The summertime pattern is going to continue for much of the upcoming week. Highs in the low 90s, hot and humid, with a few afternoon storms. That's your forecast. Have a great rest of your weekend. For WXII 12 News, I'm meteorologist Dylan Hudler.

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0: Happy Sunday. Steamy summer weather continues as we end the weekend. A few afternoon storms likely, and it's going to get hot. Highs in the low 90s for the Piedmont Triad, upper 80s to near 90 in the foothills, and the North Carolina and Virginia mountains should make it to around 80 this afternoon. Scattered storms also expected to fire up again. In fact, today a weather impact day because a couple of the storms that develop later on could become strong or severe. We'll need to watch for some heavy rain, strong wind gusts that could bring down a couple of trees, and some frequent lightning with those cells as well. So have the rain gear and keep an eye on the radar if you have plans late Sunday, just in case. Monday is the first day back to school for some folks in the Piedmont Triad. Winston-Salem, Forsyth County, and Lexington City goes back. Good news is things look dry out at the bus stop for your first day. It's warm and muggy, though, with temperatures in the 70s. We'll be near 90 for that drive home from school. Could see a stray storm Monday afternoon or evening, but I think much of Monday looking dry. The summertime pattern is going to continue for much of the upcoming week. Highs in the low 90s, hot and humid, with a few afternoon storms. That's your forecast. Have a great rest of your weekend. For WXII 12 News, I'm meteorologist Dylan Hudler.
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2: Happy Sunday. Steamy summer weather continues as we end the weekend. A few afternoon storms likely, and it's going to get hot. Highs in the low 90s for the Piedmont Triad, upper 80s to near 90 in the foothills, and the North Carolina and Virginia mountains should make it to around 80 this afternoon. Scattered storms also expected to fire up again. In fact, today a weather impact day because a couple of the storms that develop later on could become strong or severe. We'll need to watch for some heavy rain, strong wind gusts that could bring down a couple of trees, and some frequent lightning with those cells as well. So have the rain gear and keep an eye on the radar if you have plans late Sunday, just in case. Monday is the first day back to school for some folks in the Piedmont Triad. Winston-Salem, Forsyth County, and Lexington City goes back. Good news is things look dry out at the bus stop for your first day. It's warm and muggy, though, with temperatures in the 70s. We'll be near 90 for that drive home from school. Could see a stray storm Monday afternoon or evening, but I think much of Monday looking dry. The summertime pattern is going to continue for much of the upcoming week. Highs in the low 90s, hot and humid, with a few afternoon storms. That's your forecast. Have a great rest of your weekend. For WXII 12 News, I'm meteorologist Dylan Hudler.

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Happy Sunday. Steamy summer weather continues as we end the weekend. A few afternoon storms likely, and it's going to get hot. Highs in the low 90s for the Piedmont Triad, upper 80s to near 90 in the foothills, and the North Carolina and Virginia mountains should make it to around 80 this afternoon. Scattered storms also expected to fire up again. In fact, today a weather impact day because a couple of the storms that develop later on could become strong or severe. We'll need to watch for some heavy rain, strong wind gusts that could bring down a couple of trees, and some frequent lightning with those cells as well. So have the rain gear and keep an eye on the radar if you have plans late Sunday, just in case. Monday is the first day back to school for some folks in the Piedmont Triad. Winston-Salem, Forsyth County, and Lexington City goes back. Good news is things look dry out at the bus stop for your first day. It's warm and muggy, though, with temperatures in the 70s. We'll be near 90 for that drive home from school. Could see a stray storm Monday afternoon or evening, but I think much of Monday looking dry. The summertime pattern is going to continue for much of the upcoming week. Highs in the low 90s, hot and humid, with a few afternoon storms. That's your forecast. Have a great rest of your weekend. For WXII 12 News, I'm meteorologist Dylan Hudler.

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2: Happy Sunday. Steamy summer weather continues as we end the weekend. A few afternoon storms likely, and it's going to get hot. Highs in the low 90s for the Piedmont Triad, upper 80s to near 90 in the foothills, and the North Carolina and Virginia mountains should make it to around 80 this afternoon. Scattered storms also expected to fire up again. In fact, today a weather impact day because a couple of the storms that develop later on could become strong or severe. We'll need to watch for some heavy rain, strong wind gusts that could bring down a couple of trees, and some frequent lightning with those cells as well. So have the rain gear and keep an eye on the radar if you have plans late Sunday, just in case. Monday is the first day back to school for some folks in the Piedmont Triad. Winston-Salem, Forsyth County, and Lexington City goes back. Good news is things look dry out at the bus stop for your first day. It's warm and muggy, though, with temperatures in the 70s. We'll be near 90 for that drive home from school. Could see a stray storm Monday afternoon or evening, but I think much of Monday looking dry. The summertime pattern is going to continue for much of the upcoming week. Highs in the low 90s, hot and humid, with a few afternoon storms. That's your forecast. Have a great rest of your weekend. For WXII 12 News, I'm meteorologist Dylan Hudler.

0: 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It's 5 o'clock somewhere.
1: It's always on 5 in Margaritaville, come to think of it.
0: Yeah, I heard that.
1: You've been there, haven't you?
0: Yes, sir.
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0: Happy Sunday. Steamy summer weather continues as we end the weekend. A few afternoon storms likely, and it's going to get hot. Highs in the low 90s for the Piedmont Triad, upper 80s to near 90 in the foothills, and the North Carolina and Virginia mountains should make it to around 80 this afternoon. Scattered storms also expected to fire up again. In fact, today a weather impact day because a couple of the storms that develop later on could become strong or severe. We'll need to watch for some heavy rain, strong wind gusts that could bring down a couple of trees, and some frequent lightning with those cells as well. So have the rain gear and keep an eye on the radar if you have plans late Sunday, just in case. Monday is the first day back to school for some folks in the Piedmont Triad. Winston-Salem, Forsyth County, and Lexington City goes back. Good news is things look dry out at the bus stop for your first day. It's warm and muggy, though, with temperatures in the 70s. We'll be near 90 for that drive home from school. Could see a stray storm Monday afternoon or evening, but I think much of Monday looking dry. The summertime pattern is going to continue for much of the upcoming week. Highs in the low 90s, hot and humid, with a few afternoon storms. That's your forecast. Have a great rest of your weekend. For WXII 12 News, I'm meteorologist Dylan Hudler.
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2: Happy Sunday. Steamy summer weather continues as we end the weekend. A few afternoon storms likely, and it's going to get hot. Highs in the low 90s for the Piedmont Triad, upper 80s to near 90 in the foothills, and the North Carolina and Virginia mountains should make it to around 80 this afternoon. Scattered storms also expected to fire up again. In fact, today a weather impact day because a couple of the storms that develop later on could become strong or severe. We'll need to watch for some heavy rain, strong wind gusts that could bring down a couple of trees, and some frequent lightning with those cells as well. So have the rain gear and keep an eye on the radar if you have plans late Sunday, just in case. Monday is the first day back to school for some folks in the Piedmont Triad. Winston-Salem, Forsyth County, and Lexington City goes back. Good news is things look dry out at the bus stop for your first day. It's warm and muggy, though, with temperatures in the 70s. We'll be near 90 for that drive home from school. Could see a stray storm Monday afternoon or evening, but I think much of Monday looking dry. The summertime pattern is going to continue for much of the upcoming week. Highs in the low 90s, hot and humid, with a few afternoon storms. That's your forecast. Have a great rest of your weekend. For WXII 12 News, I'm meteorologist Dylan Hudler.

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2: Happy Sunday. Steamy summer weather continues as we end the weekend. A few afternoon storms likely, and it's going to get hot. Highs in the low 90s for the Piedmont Triad, upper 80s to near 90 in the foothills, and the North Carolina and Virginia mountains should make it to around 80 this afternoon. Scattered storms also expected to fire up again. In fact, today a weather impact day because a couple of the storms that develop later on could become strong or severe. We'll need to watch for some heavy rain, strong wind gusts that could bring down a couple of trees, and some frequent lightning with those cells as well. So have the rain gear and keep an eye on the radar if you have plans late Sunday, just in case. Monday is the first day back to school for some folks in the Piedmont Triad. Winston-Salem, Forsyth County, and Lexington City goes back. Good news is things look dry out at the bus stop for your first day. It's warm and muggy, though, with temperatures in the 70s. We'll be near 90 for that drive home from school. Could see a stray storm Monday afternoon or evening, but I think much of Monday looking dry. The summertime pattern is going to continue for much of the upcoming week. Highs in the low 90s, hot and humid, with a few afternoon storms. That's your forecast. Have a great rest of your weekend. For WXII 12 News, I'm meteorologist Dylan Hudler.
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0: History lesson, communism, everywhere it's gone. Communism, socialism, Marxism, three very tight-knit cousins. They destroy, they kill. Over 120 million and the number goes up. Just ask those who know about Pol Pot, Stalin, Mao, the Soviet Union, Venezuela, one of the wealthiest countries in the world 25 years ago. Enter Hugo Chavez. The history is awful what's happened to these great countries, and now they want to bring that to America. Wake up, read up, don't get hysterical, get historical, and pray our country will see, especially our young people will see, the doom of this anti-God system is an awful end, and we need to step up and stand against it firmly but graciously.
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2: Happy Sunday. Steamy summer weather continues as we end the weekend. A few afternoon storms likely, and it's going to get hot. Highs in the low 90s for the Piedmont Triad, upper 80s to near 90 in the foothills, and the North Carolina and Virginia mountains should make it to around 80 this afternoon. Scattered storms also expected to fire up again. In fact, today a weather impact day because a couple of the storms that develop later on could become strong or severe. We'll need to watch for some heavy rain, strong wind gusts that could bring down a couple of trees, and some frequent lightning with those cells as well. So have the rain gear and keep an eye on the radar if you have plans late Sunday, just in case. Monday is the first day back to school for some folks in the Piedmont Triad. Winston-Salem, Forsyth County, and Lexington City goes back. Good news is things look dry out at the bus stop for your first day. It's warm and muggy, though, with temperatures in the 70s. We'll be near 90 for that drive home from school. Could see a stray storm Monday afternoon or evening, but I think much of Monday looking dry. The summertime pattern is going to continue for much of the upcoming week. Highs in the low 90s, hot and humid, with a few afternoon storms. That's your forecast. Have a great rest of your weekend. For WXII 12 News, I'm meteorologist Dylan Hudler.

0: George Strait, Reba McEntire, Alabama. 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

0: I pledge allegiance to the flag of the United States of America and to the republic for which it stands, one nation, under God, indivisible, with liberty and justice for all.
1: Happy Sunday. Steamy summer weather continues as we end the weekend. A few afternoon storms likely, and it's going to get hot. Highs in the low 90s for the Piedmont Triad. Upper 80s to near 90 in the foothills, and the North Carolina and Virginia mountains should make it to around 80 this afternoon. Scattered storms also expected to fire up again. In fact, today a weather impact day, because a couple of the storms that develop later on could become strong or severe. We'll need to watch for some heavy rain, strong wind gusts that could bring down a couple of trees, and some frequent lightning with those cells as well. So have the rain gear and keep an eye on the radar if you have plans late Sunday, just in case. Monday is the first day back to school for some folks in the Piedmont Triad. Winston-Salem, Forsyth County, and Lexington City goes back. Good news is things look dry out at the bus stop for your first day. It's warm and muggy, though, with temperatures in the 70s. We'll be near 90 for that drive home from school. Could see a stray storm Monday afternoon or evening, but I think much of Monday looking dry. The summertime pattern is going to continue for

0: much of the upcoming week. Highs in the low 90s, hot and humid, with a few afternoon storms. That's your forecast. Have a great rest of your weekend. For WXII 12 News, I'm meteorologist Dylan Hudler.
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Yep, we're on a first-name basis with the stars of Classic Country. 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
6: 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I like my meal too. It's really good. I always eat here. If I ever go to Mayflower, I eat the one in Rural Hall.
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4: 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Hey, come into Mayflower. We got some seafood. We got some other stuff, too. 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Unbelievable. And John, my buddy here, had the financial guy on the radio. 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
4: How was it?
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4: 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Exit 118 in Rural Hall. 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

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Just keep doing what you do. 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
3: 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All right, boys.

0: Oh, yeah. Y'all ready? Are you ready? It's this weekend. You ready for Friday? I hear you out there. It's a good morning, good morning, good morning show. Cousin Andy with you all the way till 10 o'clock. All your favorites. I'm ready. We're getting ready. We're ready for Friday. Trace coming to Winston-Salem, Bowman Gray Stadium, Aaron Tippin. Oh, my goodness.
1: Sophisticated ladies out there.
0: Yeah, you sophisticated ladies going to be out there. I hear you out there. Come on now, everybody. Cousin Andy back in with you.

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Aaron Tippin coming in there, too. Going to open up the show Friday night. Wow, it's going to be fun. 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

0: Andrew Millsaps will be opening up the big show for Aaron Tippin, Trace Atkins on Friday night. It's Classic Country 98.1 of the Good Morning, Good Morning, Good Morning show. Getting your concert ready. Have you got those tickets yet? I hope you do. It'll be a great show. Bowman Gray Stadium, outside. Oh, that man's got some talent right there. I'm telling you, it's going to be good. Good to be back with you. I'm Cousin Andy till 10 this morning. My goodness, and time just flying right on by. Here it is already the 10th day of August. Can you believe that? And a lot of you getting back into school today. Some of you got open house. Some of you got a half a day and all that fun stuff going on this morning. I hope it's good for you. And I hope the school year is fantastic for you. I know some of you have a full day today. Some a half and some open houses are getting started back up. And you'll be going back in the next several weeks, off and on, different places, different locations. But another great summer morning. You got some fog out there, some areas this morning. Drive safely this morning, let burns off. But sunshine and dog days of summer continue through tomorrow. A couple more days of those dog days of summertime right on through tomorrow. I believe it's the 2nd. Let me look here. I think that's what I was reading the other day. Yeah, August the 11th, yeah. So dog days are the hot, humid, sluggish weeks of the year. Run about July 3rd through August 11th this year. So there you go. Dog days of summertime, baby. We got two more days of those. If you like a cooler temperatures, they're on the way, but who knows when. It's going to be pretty hot this week, it looks like. But anyway, we're going to check your full weather forecast, get you back into some great country classics. Had a little time off last week, and always good to get off. Always good to get back, though. Hope you've had a good weekend and ready for another great week and another great school year kicking off for some of you again.
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3: From the WXII 12 First Warning Weather Center, I'm meteorologist Brian Slocum with your Monday forecast. Mixed skies expected today, hot and humid. Mountain highs in the lower 80s today, but we'll reach the lower 90s in the Triad and foothills this afternoon, where heat index values will be well into the 90s and could even see some triple-digit readings. Mostly to partly sunny skies today. A few storms may pop up east of the mountains. We'll have a better chance for some ridge-running thunderstorms this afternoon. Things will settle down during the evening. 60s and 70s overnight, warm and humid early Tuesday. Tuesday is a weather impact day for a much better chance for showers and storms. Could see some damaging winds, frequent lightning, some heavy rain too. And then Wednesday, a chance for storms as well. Temperatures remain warmer than average throughout the rest of this week, and the steamy and stormy pattern will continue through Friday, slightly cooler this weekend. From the WXII 12 First Warning Weather Center, I'm meteorologist Brian Slocum.
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1: Temperature reading this morning, 66 here in Galax. It's 67 for Abingdon, Virginia. Wilkesboro, 71. Our friends Winston-Salem, Greensboro is 73. Martinsville, 72. Mount Airy, 70. Salem, 70. Roanoke, 70 this morning. It's 68 in Blacksburg, the New River Valley. Independence checking in is 66. 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

great hour of country classics kicking off here on the Good Morning Show. Good to be with you here on a Monday. Getting through a Monday, 10th day of August. Conway for you now, them tight-fitting jeans.

nothing like some Conway, the late great Conway 20 and the Hag for you. Working man can't get nowhere. But hang in there, though. It's Monday. We're going to make it through this week. It's going to be a hot day today.

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4: Oh, boy, that'll be a good one, too. 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Got it all planned out. Rodeo action next weekend. Whatever you got planned, it's happening, I'll tell you that. I was just looking to get back in from a few days off. Took a few days off go on a little trip there with the wife. We had a wonderful anniversary. Thanks to everybody out there for all your anniversary wishes. Much appreciated. 32 years married. So as Maurice Vaughn used to tell me, he said, "You're a good salesman, Cousin Andy. You keep on keeping on." But anyway, I always remember that, him telling me that. But yeah, 32 years. It was wonderful. I had a good time off and had a wonderful, wonderful week. Had some great camping over the week and in through the weekend, and beautiful weather. Enjoyed every single minute of it, and appreciate all of you out there. And get back, though, just looking around this morning. I come in and looking on the table as you come in the lobby at the radio station. You guys are just the greatest out there. I appreciate every one of you out there. And gentleman has and his wife have brought – now, Buford, this is for you, too. I don't know if you're listening yet this morning. Buford probably sleeping in. You got to get ready for the afternoon show. But brought us in a big basket of goodies. I mean, it's got everything. I'm going to go through and show you what it is. I've got my paper plates here. We've got our plates. We've got the bread. A whole loaf of bread, Buford. I'm telling you. And we'll save the best for last for you here, Buford. But we got the loaf of bread. We got the forks. The knives and the spoons, if we need them, whatever we need. We've even got a storage containers to put our leftovers in, Buford. Yeah, we do, storage containers. We've got the, I don't know if you like Duke's. We got Duke's mayonnaise, the real deal mayonnaise. Duke's mayonnaise. And it's already got salt and pepper. We've got a whole pack of that. That's going to come in handy to have here at the station, too. We never have salt and pepper when we need it around here.

these just beautiful grown tomatoes, Buford. I'm telling you, they are beauties. Beautiful tomatoes, and we do appreciate that. Garden, fresh garden grown tomatoes. Man, do those look good on a... I got my breakfast this morning, get old Mater's sandwich, some Duke's mayo. Ooh, boy. And my bread and my plates, and I got it all. You guys just amaze me out there. Thank you so much, and I appreciate you. You know who you are. John, thank you and your wife so very much. Appreciate the nice note you left, too, with all this. And you guys are just great. Like I said, we got the best listeners and friends all around, and they love us, and we love you guys, too. Thank you so much. And to beat all, he's left us, too, a bottle of John's homemade Mullentine tincture. I believe the way you say it, I'm not sure if I said that right, but it's homemade cough syrup. Beautiful. We might need that this winter, so when we get the coughs, and he says it's some good stuff, his wife does. So thank y'all so much, though. I really, really, we do appreciate that. My goodness, the goodies that come in here sometimes, and we don't expect it. We just have fun playing the country music for you and being with you here in the mornings, Buford, in the afternoons and evenings. We thank all of you out there for making us your radio station. But, well, we do appreciate you more than you ever know. All the good country classics you love, we got them for you, getting you ready for big concert weekend, part of the Classic Country Concert Series. This will be the last one of the year. By the way, did any of you get to go see the Drys over the weekend? I didn't get to do that. We was out of town for anniversary trip, but I heard it was a great show. If you got to go to Winston-Salem, to the Vineyard, to see the Drys. Put on a great show and just fantastic evening there with the Drys. But anyway, hope you got a chance to check that out. And we've got us a Monday morning back to work. And can you believe back to school already? My goodness gracious. George and Tammy together, that two-story house. It's 824 Classic Country 98.1.

Country Classics, it's 8:29. Coming up here, another great 30-minute segment of your favorite country classics. Monday morning, beautiful mess, Diamond Rio for you. I'm Cousin Andy with you till 10 this morning. The Good Morning, Good Morning, Good Morning show. Going out.

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3: From the WXII 12 First Warning Weather Center, I'm meteorologist Brian Slocum with your Monday forecast. Mixed skies expected today, hot and humid. Mountain highs in the lower 80s today, but we'll reach the lower 90s in the Triad and foothills this afternoon, where heat index values will be well into the 90s and could even see some triple-digit readings. Mostly to partly sunny skies today. A few storms may pop up. East of the mountains, we'll have a better chance for some ridge-running thunderstorms this afternoon. Things will settle down during the evening. 60s and 70s overnight, warm and humid early Tuesday. Tuesday is a weather impact day for a much better chance for showers and storms. Could see some damaging winds, frequent lightning, some heavy rain, too. And then Wednesday, a chance for storms as well. Temperatures remain warmer than average throughout the rest of this week, and the steamy and stormy pattern will continue through Friday, slightly cooler this weekend. From the WXII 12 First Warning Weather Center, I'm meteorologist Brian Slocum.
4: Thanks, Brian. Looking at temperature reading is 70 this morning, 70 degrees, and we do have we got a little sun out there off and on this morning. Special weather statement is for what? Looks like some fog, I guess. Dense fog advisory on our weather there. Abingdon, Virginia, some dense fog, 70. Wilkesboro, cloudy, 72. Winston-Salem, cloudy, 75. Martinsville, 75, with some clouds in Mount Airy, 74 degrees. Salem, 74, with mostly sunny skies. Partly cloudy, Roanoke at 74. New River Valley checks in at 70 degrees. That's your weather report.
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Texas Tattoo, right here, Classic Country 98.1 of the Good Morning Show. And all your favorites, we got them for you. We play them. Pam, tell us. Here you go. All the good ones are gone. Dwight Yoakam on the way for you. It's 8:48.

0: Good old country classics for you, Pam Tillis, and the good morning show. The NASCAR Cup Series returned to Iowa Speedway for its third straight sellout. Yeah, third straight sellout in Iowa. So, if you missed that, didn't catch it, MRN had all the coverage. Here's how things went yesterday.
1: Flag is in the air. The Iowa Gorn 350 is underway.
2: Contact hard into the outside wall. It was Tyler Reddick at the bottom of the racetrack. The green and white checkered flag goes in the air. Blaney wins the stage.
1: They're bumping and grinding, coming off the corner. Larson gets into Bowman. He'll turn Bowman into the outside wall.
2: Green and white checkered flag awaits. Christopher Bell receives it right now and will win stage number two.
3: A terrible pit stop for Joey Logano. There he goes, down and away from second to the back of the field on this pit stop.
4: Ryan Blaney puts a fender out in front of Chase Elliott. Christopher Bell.
1: Christopher Bell will go to the high side of Ryan Blaney. He will sweep around Blaney. Christopher Bell goes back to the lead to lead his 71st lap of the afternoon.
2: Gibbs gets right beside Brad Keselowski. He's going to have Christopher Bell pinned behind him. Checkered flag is in the air, and Ty Gibbs wins the Iowa Corn 350 powered by ethanol at Iowa Speedway.
0: Ty Gibbs held his hard-charging teammate Christopher Bell in the closing laps. Disappointing day for Christopher Bell in the closing laps to secure that victory at Iowa Speedway. The Motor Racing Network returns Saturday, August 15th. We'll have coverage of the Cookout 400 from Richmond Raceway. That begins at 6 p.m. Dwight Yoakam up for you. I got you.

0: Classic Country 98.1. I got you, Dwight Yoakam. We'll take a little commercial break. Coming back with the 9 o'clock hour, bringing you the national day. Also, some birthday shout-outs and a lot of good country classics still up for grabs. So hang in there with us.
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little Waylon for you. I've always been crazy. It's Classic Country 98.1 of the Good Morning, Good Morning, Good Morning Show. Another great hour kicking off all your favorites. Man, we got them for you this morning on a Monday. Good to be back in the studio with you. I'm Cousin Eddie and John 10-4, buddy. I got your message there and opened up this concoction you got mixed up here for cough syrup. Mullen tenure, man, that is good smelling stuff, even for cough syrup. Man, that'll be good. I know that'll knock it out there. And tomato sandwiches are great this morning. Enjoying one of them, and I'll save a few of those tomatoes for Buford. I think he's out Friday. Not sure. I wasn't here, but thank you, John, for that pretty wife of yours. And man, you know the right kind of mayonnaise for a mater sandwich, don't you? The Duke's mayo, that works out great. Brought the plates and the forks and the knives, and you got the storage containers here for everything. You talk about some good tomatoes. Very good. Hit the spot this morning. John, thank you so much. We certainly do appreciate you thinking of us here at the Classic Country 98.1. And just keep on keeping on with that good old country classic. I know you love all of them, and we do appreciate you. We're going to play them for you, too. So just keep your radio turned up. Anyway, more classics on the way. We got one here coming up from, we got Buck Owens on the way. Before you go,

Good old Buck Owens Classic. And before you go, Classic Country 98.1 National Day. Let's get to that here at 15 minutes after 9 o'clock. What National Day we celebrate today? Well, we know it's the 10th day of August. Today we're celebrating S'mores Day. Yeah, National S'mores Day. You like s'mores? A fun observance dedicated to the classic summer campfire treat made of graham crackers, melted chocolate, roasted marshmallows. And I know you can eat more than one. Nobody can eat just one s'mores. The treat's name comes from a contraction. It has the phrase s'more because people always want another s'mores. Give me another s'mores. Also, its first recipe, earliest known written recipe, appeared in 1927, Girl Scout Handbook. First recipe day today as well. It's also other days today is National Lazy Day and National Shapewear Day today. Lazy Day, Shapewear Day. Just be lazy today. It's Monday. Good old lazy Monday. Sit back and enjoy all the good old country classics. My goodness, I can't be lazy today. I got too much to do. Take a time off. And you get back and it's like, start checking emails. You're like, oh boy. Good old fun Mondays after being off a few days. Always got to be fun. Blake Shelton for you this morning. Who are you when I'm not looking? Getting through a Monday together. It's Cousin Andy at Classic Country 98.1. We're getting ready for Winston-Salem this weekend. Trace Atkins, Aaron Tippin. My own.

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0: Good old country classics here. And the good morning show. As we wind it down here, I'm going to say a shout out to this morning, Case. He's all ready for the big concert this weekend. Also, Garrett and Coda, and I've got their dad. They all ready, a bunch of you, ready for Trace Adkins on Friday night. Get the weekend started just right. Case, you and Garrett and Coda, all behave yourself this week. Just work hard. I know you got fun for the weekend. Start it off on Friday. Winston-Salem Fairgrounds, Bowman Gray Stadium will come alive. You guys been wound up already this morning. Going to be a great week for you, I know that. But anyway, want to shout out to you. Want to shout out to the one and only Miss Doris out there listening in. Doris, thank you, honey, for listening in. Had a great anniversary, great time off. Appreciate your anniversary wish there. And, yep, good to be back as always. And I know what you think about them Mondays, but hang in there. We get, like I said, we got to go through it together. You know that. So have a good Monday. Got Statesville turned on this morning. Appreciate you there, Statesville. And I'll try my best to get that Buck Owens song you want to hear in there in just a little bit. Also, Tom in Dublin, Virginia, thank you so much, John. I got your message this morning. Appreciate it. And we got more. We got Warrior out there tuned in, too. He's back after a week of family fun and back to work, back to the grind today, as he said. Hang in there this morning. Good to hear from you this morning.
1: Country.
0: All right, it's that time of morning. We do the birthdays, and 10th day of August. We got some birthdays to tell you about this morning. I'm going to wish all of you a happy birthday celebrating. Oh, my goodness, she's having a birthday. I know she's probably already back in school, getting ready to head back to school. Miss Phillips, Amy Sutherland Phillips, happy birthday to Miss Amy. Amy, have a good birthday. Have a good school year. Yeah, Amy's one of the she's top-notch lady there. She is. She's having a birthday. Wish her a happy, happy day if you see her out there. Mr. Stephen Jones is having a birthday today. Stephen, happy birthday to you. Barbara Ann Cole on the list today. Happy birthday. Joy Maines, happy birthday, Miss Joy. Hope you have a wonderful celebration today. Alyssa Wilson is celebrating today. Kayla Reedy. Happy birthday to Mike Hawks today. Mr. Mike, hope it's a good day for you, my friend. And the one and only, give him a little drum roll. It's Austin Cavendish. Oh, man, Austin, good old boy. And, man, he's a great weatherman, too. Great preacher man now. Great speaker. Austin Cavendish. Happy birthday, Austin. Hope you're doing well. Love to see you. Hadn't seen him in forever. And let's see, got Natasha Hines celebrating today as well. Happy birthday, Natasha. And I've got others on the list. Let me turn over here, see who it is on the good morning show. And let's see here. I know I got a few more somewhere or another. Got Mike in there. Mike McMillan, happy birthday today. And Erica White also is celebrating today. Happy birthday to each and every one of you celebrating today. Hope it's a wonderful day for you. And enjoy and celebrate all day.

The 19th Annual Floyd County Tractor Fun Run will be held Saturday, August 15th, with registration from 8 a.m. to 9:30 a.m. The ride begins at 10 a.m. It's $20 per person. Children 14.

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3: WXII 12 First Warning Weather Center. I'm meteorologist Brian Slocum with your Monday forecast. Mixed skies expected today, hot and humid. Mountain highs in the lower 80s today, but we'll reach the lower 90s in the Triad and foothills this afternoon, where heat index values will be well into the 90s and could even see some triple-digit readings. Mostly to partly sunny skies today. A few storms may pop up east of the mountains. We'll have a better chance for some ridge-running thunderstorms this afternoon. Things will settle down during the evening. 60s and 70s overnight, warm and humid early Tuesday. Tuesday is a weather impact day for a much better chance for showers and storms. Could see some damaging winds, frequent lightning, some heavy rain, too. And then Wednesday, a chance for storms as well. Temperatures remain warmer than average throughout the rest of this week, and the steamy and stormy pattern will continue through Friday, slightly cooler this weekend. From the WXII 12 First Warning Weather Center, I'm meteorologist Brian Slocum.
4: All right, Brian, thank you. Let's look at temperatures. 74, going to be a hot one today, warming up already. It's 73 for Abingdon, Virginia, Wilkesboro 79, our friends Winston-Salem, Greensboro at 77, Martinsville, you're 80, Mount Airy 79, Salem 79, Roanoke at 79, and the New River Valley checks in 75 degrees. Check weather. We're going to Buck Owens and think of me this morning. Statesville, North Carolina, we're thinking of you every day. 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
4: All right, I got to stop you here just a minute, Dan, because I'm getting ready to get out of here. But I'm gonna finish playing this all for you there. Thank you all so much for tuning in this morning. Appreciate it. It's always good to get back with you. And we'll get on into our Monday a little deeper here as we go throughout the day. But, hey, I'll be back with you tomorrow morning. We got another great day Tuesday morning. Make it through this Monday. But I hope you have a good day. Enjoy your rest of your Monday. Buford in here at 3, playing all your favorites. So take you home from 3 up until 6 with all those great country classics, the ones you like, the ones you love, right here at Classic Country 98.1. Now, tomorrow morning, we've got a special treat. Guess who? Well, actually, not on the morning show. It'll be tomorrow afternoon. But you'll have to keep it set here until at least 12:30 tomorrow, because I got the one and only Trace. That's right, Trace Atkins. He's going to be with me tomorrow from during your lunchtime break, about 12:30. We'll spend a little time with Trace Atkins getting ready for the big show coming to Winston-Salem, Bowman Gray. So you want to be sure and join me tomorrow afternoon about 12:30. We're going to sneak in a few questions for Trace, spend a little time with him, talk with him right here, Classic Country 98.1. So, yeah, it'll be a fun day. We'll have a good time with that. Get those tickets, WSFairgrounds.com, WSFairgrounds.com. And, of course, I'm going to let Dan Seals finish out the hour. I was long-

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2: From the WXII 12 First Warning Weather Center, I'm meteorologist Brian Slocum with your Monday forecast. Mixed skies expected today, hot and humid. Mountain highs in the lower 80s today, but we'll reach the lower 90s in the Triad and foothills this afternoon, where heat index values will be well into the 90s and could even see some triple-digit readings. Mostly to partly sunny skies today. A few storms may pop up east of the mountains. We'll have a better chance for some ridge-running thunderstorms this afternoon. Things will settle down during the evening. 60s and 70s overnight, warm and humid early Tuesday. Tuesday is a weather impact day for a much better chance for showers and storms. Could see some damaging winds, frequent lightning, some heavy rain, too. And then Wednesday, a chance for storms as well. Temperatures remain warmer than average throughout the rest of this week, and the steamy and stormy pattern will continue through Friday, slightly cooler this weekend. From the WXII 12 First Warning Weather Center, I'm meteorologist Brian Slocum.
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6: From the WXII 12 First Warning Weather Center, I'm meteorologist Brian Slocum with your Monday forecast. Mixed skies expected today, hot and humid. Mountain highs in the lower 80s today, but we'll reach the lower 90s in the Triad and foothills this afternoon, where heat index values will be well into the 90s and could even see some triple-digit readings. Mostly to partly sunny skies today. A few storms may pop up east of the mountains. We'll have a better chance for some ridge-running thunderstorms this afternoon. Things will settle down during the evening. 60s and 70s overnight, warm and humid early Tuesday. Tuesday is a weather impact day for a much better chance for showers and storms. Could see some damaging winds, frequent lightning, some heavy rain, too. And then Wednesday, a chance for storms as well. Temperatures remain warmer than average throughout the rest of this week, and

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2: WXII 12 First Warning Weather Center. I'm meteorologist Brian Slocum with your Monday forecast. Mixed skies expected today, hot and humid. Mountain highs in the lower 80s today, but we'll reach the lower 90s in the Triad and foothills this afternoon, where heat index values will be well into the 90s and could even see some triple digit readings. Mostly to partly sunny skies today. A few storms may pop up east of the mountains. We'll have a better chance for some ridge running thunderstorms this afternoon. Things will settle down during the evening. 60s and 70s overnight, warm and humid early Tuesday. Tuesday is a weather impact day for a much better chance for showers and storms. Could see some damaging winds, frequent lightning, some heavy rain too. And then Wednesday, a chance for storms as well. Temperatures remain warmer than average throughout the rest of this week, and the steamy and stormy pattern will continue through Friday, slightly cooler this weekend. From the WXII 12 First Warning Weather Center, I'm meteorologist Brian Slocum.
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0: WXII 12 First Warning Weather Center. I'm meteorologist Brian Slocum with your Monday forecast. Mixed skies expected today, hot and humid. Mountain highs in the lower 80s today, but we'll reach the lower 90s in the Triad and foothills this afternoon, where heat index values will be well into the 90s and could even see some triple-digit readings. Mostly to partly sunny skies today. A few storms may pop up east of the mountains. We'll have a better chance for some ridge-running thunderstorms this afternoon. Things will settle down during the evening. 60s and 70s overnight, warm and humid early Tuesday. Tuesday is a weather impact day for a much better chance for showers and storms. Could see some damaging winds, frequent lightning, some heavy rain, too. And then Wednesday, a chance for storms as well. Temperatures remain warmer than average throughout the rest of this week, and the steamy and stormy pattern will continue through Friday, slightly cooler this weekend. From the WXII 12 First Warning Weather Center, I'm meteorologist Brian Slocum.
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3: 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I like my meal, too. It's really good. I always eat here. If I ever go to Mayflower, I eat the one in Royal Hall.
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1: 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Got some business cards. God bless you guys. Hey, come into Mayflower. We got some seafood. We got some other stuff, too. I had the salmon today. Unbelievable. And John, my buddy here, had the financial guy on the radio. 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
4: 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It was good.
1: 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Exit 118 in Rural Hall. 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
2: From the WXII 12 First Warning Weather Center, I'm meteorologist Brian Slocum with your Monday forecast. Mixed skies expected today, hot and humid. Mountain highs in the lower 80s today, but we'll reach the lower 90s in the Triad and foothills this afternoon, where heat index values will be well into the 90s and could even see some triple-digit readings. Mostly to partly sunny skies today. A few storms may pop up east of the mountains. We'll have a better chance for some ridge-running thunderstorms this afternoon. Things will settle down during the evening. 60s and 70s overnight, warm and humid early Tuesday. Tuesday is a weather impact day for a much better chance for showers and storms. Could see some damaging winds, frequent lightning, some heavy rain, too. And then Wednesday, a chance for storms as well. Temperatures remain warmer than average throughout the rest of this week, and the steamy and stormy pattern will continue through Friday, slightly cooler this weekend. From the WXII 12 First Warning Weather Center, I'm meteorologist Brian Slocum.
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3: From the WXII 12 First Warning Weather Center, I'm meteorologist Brian Slocum with your Monday forecast. Mixed skies expected today, hot and humid. Mountain highs in the lower 80s today, but we'll reach the lower 90s in the Triad and foothills this afternoon, where heat index values will be well into the 90s and could even see some triple-digit readings. Mostly to partly sunny skies today. A few storms may pop up east of the mountains. We'll have a better chance for some ridge-running thunderstorms this afternoon. Things will settle down during the evening. 60s and 70s overnight, warm and humid early Tuesday. Tuesday is a weather impact day for a much better chance for showers and storms. Could see some damaging winds, frequent lightning, some heavy rain, too. And then Wednesday, a chance for storms as well. Temperatures remain warmer than average throughout the rest of this week, and the steamy and stormy pattern will continue through Friday, slightly cooler this weekend. From the WXII 12 First Warning Weather Center, I'm meteorologist Brian Slocum.

The 19th Annual Floyd County Tractor Fun Run will be held Saturday, August 15th, with registration from 8 a.m. to 9:30 a.m. The ride begins at 10 a.m. It's $20 per person. 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
2: From the WXII 12 First Warning Weather Center, I'm meteorologist Brian Slocum with your Monday forecast. Mixed skies expected today, hot and humid. Mountain highs in the lower 80s today, but we'll reach the lower 90s in the Triad and foothills this afternoon, where heat index values will be well into the 90s and could even see some triple-digit readings. Mostly to partly sunny skies today. A few storms may pop up east of the mountains. We'll have a better chance for some ridge-running thunderstorms this afternoon. Things will settle down during the evening. 60s and 70s overnight, warm and humid early Tuesday. Tuesday is a weather impact day for a much better chance for showers and storms. Could see some damaging winds, frequent lightning, some heavy rain, too. And then Wednesday, a chance for storms as well. Temperatures remain warmer than average throughout the rest of this week, and the steamy and stormy pattern will continue through Friday, slightly cooler this weekend. From the WXII 12 First Warning Weather Center, I'm meteorologist Brian Slocum.
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Darling, I've wasted a lot of years not seeing the real you. 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
5: 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I like my meal too. 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I always eat here. If I ever go to Mayflower, I eat the one in Royal Hall.
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3: 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Hey, come into Mayflower. 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We got some other stuff, too. 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Unbelievable. And John, my buddy here, had the financial guy on the radio. 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
6: What's it? 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
3: How was it?
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3: 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Exit 118 in Rural Hall. 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
3: From the WXII 12 First Warning Weather Center, I'm meteorologist Brian Slocum with your Monday forecast. Mixed skies expected today, hot and humid. Mountain highs in the lower 80s today, but we'll reach the lower 90s and the tri-

0: foothills this afternoon, where heat index values will be well into the 90s and could even see some triple digit readings. Mostly to partly sunny skies today. A few storms may pop up east of the mountains. We'll have a better chance for some ridge running thunderstorms this afternoon. Things will settle down during the evening. 60s and 70s overnight, warm and humid early Tuesday. Tuesday is a weather impact day for a much better chance for showers and storms. Could see some damaging winds, frequent lightning, some heavy rain too. And then Wednesday, a chance for storms as well. Temperatures remain warmer than average throughout the rest of this week, and the steamy and stormy pattern will continue through Friday, slightly cooler this weekend. From the WXII 12 First Warning Weather Center, I'm meteorologist Brian Slocum.
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2: WXII 12 First Warning Weather Center. I'm meteorologist Brian Slocum with your Monday forecast. Mixed skies expected today, hot and humid. Mountain highs in the lower 80s today, but we'll reach the lower 90s in the Triad and foothills this afternoon, where heat index values will be well into the 90s and could even see some triple-digit readings. Mostly to partly sunny skies today. A few storms may pop up east of the mountains. We'll have a better chance for some ridge-running thunderstorms this afternoon. Things will settle down during the evening. 60s and 70s overnight, warm and humid early Tuesday. Tuesday is a weather impact day for a much better chance for showers and storms. Could see some damaging winds, frequent lightning, some heavy rain, too. And then Wednesday, a chance for storms as well. Temperatures remain warmer than average throughout the rest of this week, and the steamy and stormy pattern will continue through Friday, slightly cooler this weekend. From the WXII 12 First Warning Weather Center, I'm meteorologist Brian Slocum.
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5: WXII 12 First Warning Weather Center. I'm meteorologist Brian Slocum with your Monday forecast. Mixed skies expected today, hot and humid. Mountain highs in the lower 80s today, but we'll reach the lower 90s in the Triad and foothills this afternoon, where heat index values will be well into the 90s and could even see some triple-digit readings. Mostly to partly sunny skies today. A few storms may pop up east of the mountains. We'll have a better chance for some ridge-running thunderstorms this afternoon. Things will settle down during the evening. 60s and 70s overnight, warm and humid early Tuesday. Tuesday is a weather impact day for a much better chance for showers and storms. Could see some damaging winds, frequent lightning, some heavy rain, too. And then Wednesday, a chance for storms as well. Temperatures remain warmer than average throughout the rest of this week, and the steamy and stormy pattern will continue through Friday, slightly cooler this weekend. From the WXII 12 First Warning Weather Center, I'm meteorologist Brian Slocum.
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2: From the WXII 12 First Warning Weather Center, I'm meteorologist Brian Slocum with your Monday forecast. Mixed skies expected today, hot and humid. Mountain highs in the lower 80s today, but we'll reach the lower 90s in the Triad and foothills this afternoon, where heat index values will be well into the 90s and could even see some triple-digit readings. Mostly to partly sunny skies today. A few storms may pop up east of the mountains. We'll have a better chance for some ridge-running thunderstorms this afternoon. Things will settle down during the evening. 60s and 70s overnight, warm and humid early Tuesday. Tuesday is a weather impact day for a much better chance for showers and storms. Could see some damaging winds, frequent lightning, some heavy rain, too. And then Wednesday, a chance for storms as well. Temperatures remain warmer than average throughout the rest of this week, and the steamy and stormy pattern will continue through Friday, slightly cooler this weekend. From the WXII 12 First Warning Weather Center, I'm meteorologist Brian Slocum.
3: Don't think you'll have to worry too much about thunderstorms and rain today, but maybe tomorrow, stray showers possible up here in the mountains tomorrow. And if you're in the Piedmont Triad right now, it looks like you've got 88 degrees under sunny skies. That's almost summertime, wouldn't you say? And up here where I am in the mountains of southwest Virginia, we have all that good sunshine, and we're looking at 81 degrees. 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

Mac McAnally right here, back where I come from. Where I come from is back in the hills. Yep, that's where I come from, way back in the hills. Hey, good afternoon, everybody. Is it Monday again? It feels like it. It must be. It has to be. Here we are on Monday, the 10th day of the month of August, 2026. Buford Kegley back in here. Got some great music for you all afternoon. So stay with me. Don't go anywhere. We'll enjoy this great music and this good, good summertime weather. It's good weather. You can't complain about this. It's a little humid, but it is summertime. And today, I don't think we'll have any severe storms. A little bit later this week, we could have. But let's just hope for the best and enjoy this good old sunshine. You're at Classic Country 98, and the music, Rodney Crowell is here. Look out. Loving all night for that Houston boy.

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0: Oh, just goes to show you never can tell. Emmy Lou on the show. You know who wrote that song? Yeah, Chuck Berry.
1: That's a Chuck Berry song.
0: Yeah.
1: I'll get you maters today.
0: Okay, thank you, Cousin Andy. John sent us a bunch of tomatoes from up there in Trapio. Man, oh my, we got maters. We got everything
1: we got
0: you need.
1: Syrup. We're ready for wintertime.
0: We got everything to survive summer and winter.
1: Did you smell the cough syrup?
0: I did. That cough syrup will get you, buddy. It'll cure you, kill you one soul. He even sent us cough syrup and everything.
1: He wants us to keep us on the air all
0: week. Yeah, we're going to stay down here in the studio, I guess.
1: And I left salt and pepper for you.
0: Okay, got salt. Well, I got to have some salt and pepper for my tomatoes, that's for
1: John,
0: sure.
1: Thank you. We appreciate you.
0: Yeah, we do, John. Thank you so much. And it's good to see Andy back from, they had a great anniversary.
1: Yes, I appreciate you playing that song.
0: I played a Johnny Cash song for y'all. It was pretty nice, I thought.
1: I appreciate that.
0: I mean, it was a nice song.
1: You're a nice fella.
0: Yeah, I know it. Yeah, I'm a good fella.
1: You are a good fella.
0: I don't know. Rhonda says I'm not, but you might you might tell her. She should say I am, maybe.
1: Rhonda, surely not.
0: I don't know. But it's good to see you, Andy, and I'll be listening to you tomorrow morning.
1: I appreciate
0: it. He'll be here just as soon as the rooster crows, or a little after that rooster crows, he'll be in here.
1: You
0: so.
1: Keep them all straight this season. I will.
0: I'll keep everybody straight if I can keep myself straight. That's the main thing. But thank you a bunch, Andy, for showing up and talking to me, and have a great, great evening, you and Angel.
1: A few more tomatoes, though.
0: Yeah, no, I don't need any more. I got enough tomatoes. They are delicious, so I love tomatoes. Thank you a bunch, and thanks to John, too, up there in Trap Hill for everything he's done for us. 3:22, you know, that's what time it is, and we got Ed Bruce coming up just for you.

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Somebody wanted the Statlers again today. There they are, the Statler Brothers from down around Stanton, Virginia. Do you remember these? I remember all of those. 3:31 in the afternoon. Buford in here till about 6 o'clock this evening. 81 degrees right now.

Aaron Tippin right here. That's as close as I'll get to loving you. Aaron Tippin, Trace Adkins, Andrew Millsaps, and maybe a couple of more artists going to be there in Winston-Salem, North Carolina this Friday night for the big concert at Bowman Gray Stadium. 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You're going to miss a lot if you miss that concert. Trace Adkins, Aaron Tippin, Andrew Millsaps, and maybe one or two more. So join them. It'll be great. 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
3: From the WXII 12 First Warning Weather Center, I'm meteorologist Brian Slocum with your Monday forecast. Mixed skies expected today, hot and humid. Mountain highs in the lower 80s today, but we'll reach the lower 90s in the Triad and foothills this afternoon, where heat index values will be well into the 90s and could even see some triple-digit readings. Mostly to partly sunny skies today. A few storms may pop up east of the mountains. We'll have a better chance for some ridge-running thunderstorms this afternoon. Things will settle down during the evening. 60s and 70s overnight, warm and humid early Tuesday. Tuesday is a weather impact day for a much better chance for showers and storms. Could see some damaging winds, frequent lightning, some heavy rain, too. And then Wednesday, a chance for storms as well. Temperatures remain warmer than average throughout the rest of this week, and the steamy and stormy pattern will continue through Friday, slightly cooler this weekend. From the WXII 12 First Warning Weather Center, I'm meteorologist Brian Slocum.
4: Well, if you're in the Triad area, it's warm down there. It's sunny. It's 88 degrees and sunny if you're in the Piedmont Triad. Our friends over in Wythe County, Virginia, Wytheville, named after George Wythe, a signer of the United States Declaration of Independence, and mentor to Thomas Jefferson. Over there in Wytheville right now, it's 81 degrees with plenty of sunshine. We're looking at sunny skies as well, a couple of those high puffy clouds, but they won't hurt you. It's 82 degrees where I'm standing right now.
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1: 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For more than 20 years, we've been talking with you about your money, and a lot has changed during that time. We've gone from a few nightly news programs to 24/7 news feeds that keep us informed and sometimes overwhelmed. 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

From down Atlanta way, there's T. Graham Brown for you this afternoon. That's Darlene. We'll check the weather together again at the top of the hour. And it's a pretty good day if you like hot summer weather.

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2: Any evening showers and thunderstorms should come to an end overnight. We'll be around 73 for the low in the Piedmont and the foothills tonight, and muggy too. Where we'll start Tuesday morning, low 70s. Tuesday afternoon, hot and humid, low to mid 90s. Scattered showers and thunderstorms possible Tuesday afternoon. Some of those could have some damaging winds and may have some severe elements to them. Maybe some high winds and heavy rains too possible. 73 Tuesday night. And then for Wednesday, scattered showers and thunderstorms in the Piedmont and foothills and highs low to mid 90s. Again, some of those could be strong to severe Wednesday afternoon as well. In the mountains for tonight, look for some clouds around, muggy, upper 60s tonight. Breezy on Tuesday in the mountains, scattered afternoon showers and storms, low 80s. Those could be strong to severe on those showers and storms, could have some damaging winds in them and some heavy rains. Humid on Wednesday in the mountains, isolated shower or storm and highs around 80 for your Wednesday in the mountain counties. That is your forecast. From the WXI 12 News First Warning Weather Center, I'm meteorologist Dave Aiken.
3: All right, Dave, and the Piedmont Triad, it's nice and sunny and toasty down there. It's 88 degrees still in the Piedmont Triad with plenty of sunshine. And Henderson County in western North Carolina, Hendersonville, North Carolina, offers a taste of the Blue Ridge Mountains with lovely views and activities. No matter what the time of year is, you can go to Hendersonville and have a grand, grand time. Beautiful down there. Hendersonville, North Carolina, where it's sunny and 86. 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

0: Some Kicks and Ronnie for you this afternoon. The one you wanted to hear. Brooks and Dunn it is, and he's got you.
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Everybody knows and loves Joe Nichols. There's Joe Nichols, and give me that girl right here on a great afternoon. If you love summertime weather, you can't complain about this. I mean, we're in the 80s today up here in the mountains, and in the upper 80s if you're down in the Piedmont Triad. Pretty close to 90 by now, and it's a pretty nice day. Lots of sunshine for everybody, but I'm afraid things will change maybe late tomorrow or in the next day as well. We may see some, pretty serious storms. Let's hope we don't, but anyway, we're just got our shades on right now, enjoying all the sunshine in the good old summertime, looking for that fast-moving train.

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Try a little kindness from the late Glenn Campbell here on a Monday. Oh, what a Monday it is. Everybody's telling me it's old Blue Monday out there. Well, it's a bright Monday, but could be a Blue Monday too, but for a lot of us. But it's a busy day, I can tell you that. It's about 424, and here at Classy Country 98, we're only 82 degrees. Seems a little warmer than that if you're outdoors, because it's humid up here in the mountains right now. And we're going to play a Georgia song, and I wonder how it is down there in Georgia. It's warm, warmer than we are. I checked Savannah a few minutes ago, and it's partly sunny in Savannah, Georgia. It's always hot down there, but 92 degrees. I love Savannah. 92 degrees right now in Savannah, Georgia, and that good old Georgia sunshine is shining on everybody.

Another one of those good old Georgia songs here on this Monday afternoon from Willie Nelson in Georgia, On My Mind. We got the drive at 5. That'll be coming your way at the top of the hour at 5 this afternoon. Driving at 5. Stick around for that. Josh Turner right now with Your Man.

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2: Any evening showers and thunderstorms should come to an end overnight. We'll be around 73 for the low in the Piedmont and the foothills tonight, and muggy too. We'll start Tuesday morning, low 70s. Tuesday afternoon, hot and humid, low to mid 90s. Scattered showers and thunderstorms possible Tuesday afternoon. Some of those could have some damaging winds and may have some severe elements to them. Maybe some high winds and heavy rains too possible. 73 Tuesday night. And then for Wednesday, scattered showers and thunderstorms in the Piedmont and foothills and highs low to mid 90s. Again, some of those could be strong to severe Wednesday afternoon as well. In the mountains for tonight, look for some clouds around, muggy, upper 60s tonight. Breezy on Tuesday in the mountains, scattered afternoon showers and storms, low 80s. Those could be strong to severe on those showers and storms, could have some damaging winds in them and some heavy rains. Humid on Wednesday in the mountains.

0: isolated shower or storm and highs around 80 for your Wednesday in the mountain counties. That is your forecast from the WXI 12 News First Warning Weather Center. I'm meteorologist Dave Aiken.
1: Okay, Dave, can't you find me any more bad weather news anywhere? Oh, my goodness, that's terrible. Let's hope it doesn't come to pass. Anyway, if you're in the Piedmont Triad area right now, you're looking at all that good sunshine down there in the Triad. It's 90 degrees down there. And up in West Jefferson, North Carolina, the northwestern part of North Carolina, which borders up there Tennessee and Virginia, I bet you, I just bet it's cooler up there in West Jefferson, North Carolina right now. And there's a wealth of things to do in West Jefferson. It's a busy place, I can tell you that. And it's sunny up there. And listen, it's 76 degrees. It is cooler. It really is. 76 in West Jefferson. 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

Oh, that one goes back to the early 60s, and everybody remembers that gentleman right there, I guarantee you. Burt Eichel Ivanhoe Ives is his full name. Burl Ives. What a great artist he was. Great singer, great guitarist, too. And he was in so many great motion pictures. And he was born June 14th, 1909, up in Illinois. He passed away April the 14th, 1995. And had a great career in music, movies, and just did it all. The late and great Burl Ives for you. 4:46 in the afternoon. Colin Ray is here, and I think about you.

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1: Iowa Speedway officials announced yesterday that the popular venue was getting new upgrades and a schedule change for 2027. Immediately after the checkers fall on Sunday's third consecutive sold-out NASCAR Cup Series clash, work will begin on a full repave to create a brand-new racing surface. In addition to the repave, NASCAR is investing in the guest experience, making improvements to the fan concourse, suites, and Newton Club areas as well. The updated facility will also have a new slot on the calendar, with the racing weekend now scheduled for July 2nd through 4th. Featuring the ARCA Menard Series, NASCAR O'Reilly Auto Parts, and Cup Series. I'm Susie Armstrong. 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

0: rainy evening showers and thunderstorms should come to an end overnight. We'll be around 73 for the low in the Piedmont and the foothills tonight, and muggy too. That's where we'll start Tuesday morning, low 70s. Tuesday afternoon, hot and humid, low to mid 90s. Scattered showers and thunderstorms possible Tuesday afternoon. Some of those could have some damaging winds and may have some severe elements to them. Maybe some high winds and heavy rains too possible. 73 Tuesday night. And then for Wednesday, scattered showers and thunderstorms in the Piedmont and foothills and highs low to mid 90s. Again, some of those could be strong to severe Wednesday afternoon as well. In the mountains for tonight, look for some clouds around, muggy, upper 60s tonight. Breezy on Tuesday in the mountains, scattered afternoon showers and storms, low 80s. Those could be strong to severe on those showers and storms, could have some damaging winds in them and some heavy rains. Humid on Wednesday in the mountains, isolated shower or storm and highs around 80 for your Wednesday in the mountain counties. That is your forecast from the WXI 12 News First Warning Weather Center. I'm meteorologist Dave Aiken.
1: Well, the Piedmont Triad is 90 degrees in the Triad area. It's plenty sunny down there, too. And our friends and listeners down in Pulaski County, in Pulaski, Virginia, it's mostly sunny. It's 84 degrees down there. And right here at Classic Country 98, we're looking at a sunny sky right now, and it almost feels like summertime. It really does if you're outdoors. I know it does. It's 82 outside our studios.

is. He was on a great Outlaw member, Ernest Tubb. He had a little help from the Andrews Sisters on that particular selection right there. Biting My Fingernails and Thinking Dear of You. That one goes back a long, long time for E.T. and the Andrews Girls, back to 1949. Hey, we're driving at 5 here on a Monday. Buford Kegley with you for a few more minutes. Don't you go anywhere. We'll all enjoy the summer weather and the summer music, too. So.

Here's an old boy from Tennessee who does a great job with the song. And he had a hit with this one, Eric Heatherly and Flowers on the Wall.

Roy Orbison for you on the drive at 5, Mean Woman Blues, that's what it is. It's 5:11, we got to get this one on. I know this is one of those lengthy songs, but it's a great one, and somebody wanted to hear this one. Here it is, from the Eagles on a great, great Monday. The Eagles and Lying Eyes.

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7: 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I like my meal too. It's really good. 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If I ever go to Mayflower, I eat the one in Royal Hall.
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0: and I got to shake your hand and meet you. Got some business cards. God bless you guys. Hey, come into Mayflower. 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We got some other stuff, too. I had the salmon today. Unbelievable. And John, my buddy here, had the financial guy on the radio. What'd you have, John?
1: What'd you... Popcorn shrimp.
0: How was it?
2: Oh, boy, you talk about good. It was good.
0: All right. It's all good. Exit 118 in Rural Hall. And tell them you heard about it right here. What station is it, guys?
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6: Hey, we're driving at 5, and it's a Monday. And don't forget the big show coming up Friday night. Winston-Salem, North Carolina, Bowling Gray Stadium it is. You'll want to be there. You want to see that concert. And it's going to be great. And Aaron Tippin's going to be there. Trace Adkins is going to be there singing all his hits. And Andrew Millsaps will be there, too. Andrew's going to be there singing. And... I saw Andrew not too long ago on the Grand Ole Opry, and he'll be right there in Winston-Salem, so get your tickets right now. Just go to wsfairgrounds.com, and you can order them. Well, there's three or four ways you can get them. That's the most simple way, I think. Anyway, it's going to be a great concert. It's this Friday night, and I think 6:30 things get underway down there at Bowman Gray Stadium, Winston-Salem, North Carolina. So make plans to be there. And I know Kayla and the boys, or Kayla and one of her boys from the speakeasy down in Boonville, called me a little bit earlier. I hope they're still listening, because I'm going to send them an Andrew Millsap song out right here and now. Andrew's got one for you that everybody loves. So for Kayla and the boys at... Speakeasy down in Boonville, and everybody else, here's Andrew, right?

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From Philadelphia, yeah, from that big city of Philadelphia, Mississippi, Marty Stewart this afternoon doing that hillbilly rock on the drive at 5. Hey, it's 5:31, feels like summertime all the time anymore. It's 82 degrees outdoors, going down to Dumas Walker's. Here are the Kentucky Headhunters.

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2: Any evening showers and thunderstorms should come to an end overnight. We'll be around 73 for the low in the Piedmont and the foothills tonight. And muggy, too. That's where we'll start Tuesday morning, low 70s. Tuesday afternoon, hot and humid, low to mid-90s. Scattered showers and thunderstorms possible Tuesday afternoon. Some of those could have some damaging winds and may have some severe elements to them. Maybe some high winds and heavy rains, too, possible. 73 Tuesday night. And then for Wednesday, scattered showers and thunderstorms in the Piedmont and foothills and highs low to mid-90s. Again, some of those could be strong to severe Wednesday afternoon as well. In the mountains for tonight, look for some clouds around, muggy, upper 60s tonight. Breezy on Tuesday in the mountains, scattered afternoon showers and storms, low 80s. Those could be strong to severe on those showers and storms, could have some damaging winds in them and some heavy rains. Humid on Wednesday in the mountains, isolated shower or storm and highs around 80 for your Wednesday in the mountain counties. That is your forecast. From the WXI 12 News First Warning Weather Center, I'm meteorologist Dave Aiken.
3: All right, Dave, let's see. If you're in the Triad area, hadn't changed a bit in the past couple of hours, still 90 down there in the Triad. 90 degrees, all that good sunshine up here in the mountains at Classic Country 98, where I'm standing right now. We're looking at sunny skies, 82 degrees. We're driving at 5 at 5:43 with Chris Stapleton.

0: Singing about that big river, J.R. Cash, here on a Monday afternoon. We're driving at 5. J.R. Cash, the R stands for Ray. That's what it stands for. Ray.
1: It's a big job just getting by with 9 kids and a wife. 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
4: Here we are on a Monday, and Tom down there in Dublin called me a little while ago. Tom listens every day. Tom, thank you so much, and I hope you're having a great day, and I hope you have a great week, too. He listens every day in Dublin, Virginia. And Doris called me, Doris Doss, up there in West Virginia. She's had a terrible day. She's had rain, thunderstorms, wind, and everything to go along with it. I haven't had a thing. Just hot sun, that's it. But anyway, Doris, I'm going to make you feel better because you need a real good feel-good song. So Doris up there in West Virginia...

feel-good song. Hey, join Cousin Andy early in the morning, just past 5:30, for that good morning, good morning, good morning show. And join me around 3 o'clock. I'll be here with some great classic country. And then at 5 for the drive at 5. We're going to close it out with this one right here. This is a feel-good song. Makes me feel better. We're going to the top of the hour.

0: KPRF, Gateway. Any evening showers and thunderstorms should come to an end overnight. We'll be around 73 for the low in the Piedmont and the foothills tonight, and muggy too. That's where we'll start Tuesday morning, low 70s. Tuesday afternoon, hot and humid, low to mid 90s. Scattered showers and thunderstorms possible Tuesday afternoon. Some of those could have some damaging winds and may have some severe elements to them. Maybe some high winds and heavy rains too possible. 73 Tuesday night. And then for Wednesday, scattered showers and thunderstorms in the Piedmont and foothills and highs low to mid 90s. Again, some of those could be strong to severe Wednesday afternoon as well. In the mountains for tonight, look for some clouds around, muggy, upper 60s tonight. Breezy on Tuesday in the mountains, scattered afternoon showers and storms, low 80s. Those could be strong to severe on those showers and storms, could have some damaging winds in them and some heavy rains. Humid on Wednesday in the mountains, isolated shower or storm and highs around 80 for your Wednesday in the mountain counties. That is your forecast from the WXI 12 News First Warning Weather Center. I'm meteorologist Dave Aiken.
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When he came across this young man sawing on a fiddle and playing it hot, and the devil jumped up on a hickory stump and said, "Boy, let me tell you what. 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

0: Toyota notches its first Cup Series win at Iowa Speedway, and a locked-in Ty Gibbs harvests his second victory of the season. I'm David Stiles. 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
0: At the end of Stage 1 Sunday in Iowa, Ty Gibbs had been running top five, but found himself

0: mired back in the field after a pit road miscue. The 54 team kept its composure and ended up making a flawless two-tire stop under green in the waning laps of Stage 3 to catapult Gibbs to the lead over a wind-starved Christopher Bell. Here is second-year crew chief Tyler Allen on making that pivotal pit road decision.
1: Yeah, I felt like it was the only way we were going to get around the 20. I knew he was favoring four, so we took two, and they seemed to equalize there late in the run, and Bell wasn't able to get by. Ty did a great job. You know, that's not easy to do with that many laps on lefts, and he did a fantastic job. Really glad it went green to the end, and just really proud of this team.
0: Ty Gibbs was also able to leapfrog a couple of his competitors in the point standings. Here are his thoughts on securing second place with only three races remaining.
2: Really happy. Yeah, you know, it was a really great day for us. You know, scored a lot of points in the last couple of races. I think we were highest stage point guys. So, yeah, to be able to finish it off today was awesome. You know, I've been in contention and won a lot of these, and it's been so much fun this year. So just keep working hard.
0: Coach Gibbs on the caliber of his Toyotas.
3: Our dream was to have four cars, you know, that when we get to the racetrack are, you know, capable of winning. And so that's a dream. That doesn't happen very often. And so I think right now, I think we're in that spot. And so we want to make the most of it.
0: Another short track is on the horizon as we head to Richmond. Could Ty Gibbs go back to back? I'm David Stiles. This is PRN's Garage Pass.
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Friday evening showers and thunderstorms should come to an end overnight. We'll be around 73 for the low in the Piedmont, the foothills tonight, and muggy too. That's where we'll start Tuesday morning, low 70s. Tuesday afternoon, hot and humid, low to mid 90s. Scattered showers and thunderstorms possible Tuesday afternoon. Some of those could have some damaging winds and may have some severe elements to them. Maybe some high winds and heavy rains too possible. 73 Tuesday night. And then for Wednesday, scattered showers and thunderstorms in the Piedmont and foothills and highs low to mid 90s. Again, some of those could be strong to severe Wednesday afternoon as well. In the mountains for tonight, look for some clouds around, muggy, upper 60s tonight. Breezy on Tuesday in the mountains, scattered afternoon showers and storms, low 80s. Those could be strong to severe on those showers and storms, could have some damaging winds in them and some heavy rains. Humid on Wednesday in the mountains, isolated shower or storm and highs around 80 for your Wednesday in the mountain counties. That is your forecast from the WXI 12 News First Warning Weather Center. I'm meteorologist Dave Aiken.

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0: WBRF Galax, Mount Airy, Winston-Salem, Greensboro. WKBA Vinton, Roanoke.
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1: Welcome to the show. Doug Rice along with Alexis Erickson and Brad Gilley. Coming up, we will study the rise and fall. The rise of Joey Logano in the points and the fall of Tyler Reddick. What does all this have to do with the chase, which looms in the very near future? And, of course, Ty Gibbs ties up another win in Iowa. So that's some of the sneak peek of this edition of Fast Talk. Ty Gibbs scored his second career win and his second win of the 2026 campaign in Iowa. Let's hear how it sounded.
3: Does Christopher Bell have enough to get around Ty Gibbs, or does Gibbs get win two of 2026?
4: Ty Gibbs looks to the outside of the lap car. Brad Keselowski works up next to the safer barrier. Christopher Bell is still there. It's Ty Gibbs with the lead in turn four.
5: Gibbs gets right beside Brad Keselowski. He's going to have Christopher Bell pinned behind him. Checkered flag is in the air, and Ty Gibbs wins the Iowa Corn 350 powered by ethanol at Iowa Speedway.
1: Alex Hayden with the call there for the Motor Racing Network as

0: Ty Gibbs held off his Joe Gibbs teammate. There's a lot of Gibbs in the mix here, and Christopher Bell once again has to settle for second. Let's hear from Ty in Victory Lane.
1: Yeah, it was awesome. You know, it's so awesome, obviously, listening to Tony, listening to him spot for Kyle my whole life. So it's cool to have him win and be here with me. So it's a great day.
0: And that may be the longest audio cut that exists of Ty Gibbs. He's very truncated when it comes to victory celebrations. But Alexis, he is now firmly, not just second win of the season, second place in points. And we have to start giving Ty Gibbs serious championship consideration, I believe.
2: I think so. I mean, I don't know how you couldn't. You look at that team, you look at that organization, obviously a Toyota driver, Toyota having a fantastic season. You look at that team and you see where they've come from. And I mean, not in just the year 2026, but you know, the few years before that. And we always wondered, where was Ty? Where's Ty Gibbs? Where is he going to get his first win? When is he going to break out? When is he going to have the consistency that he needs to have to be a potential championship contender? We are seeing that now. It is happening right in front of our eyes. 2026, I believe, is the first season where he's had a really consistent performance. He's been, you know, able to put that team in good positions. He's more mature. He's doing things better in the race car. He's acting better in the race car. And because of that, we are now seeing him second in points with two wins on the season, you know, right behind his teammate Denny Hamlin, second in points and a potential championship contender. Absolutely.
0: Brad, the Ty Gibbs team was fast, but they were also cerebral. They figured out the plan to put them on the track in the proper position to secure this, it felt like.
3: Yeah, he led one time, and it was the last 40 laps of the race, and that's what they needed to do. So they did a great job. Look, Ty Gibbs has scored more stage points than anyone this year. He is tied for the most stage wins this year. Yesterday alone, after starting sixth, he finished fourth and fourth in stage one and two and ended up driving into victory lane. This team has, in a lot of ways, quietly been outperforming the rest of the field, and in some ways as well, not quietly, but very loudly showing up week in and week out. It's impressive what they've been able to do, and I agree with Alexis and you. We can call him a legitimate title contender. He leapfrogged over Ryan Blaney and took over second in the Cup Series standings. That's very impressive from this still very young team.
0: A little bit later on in the show, we're going to break down two teams that are headed in the right direction. I talked about that in the tease, Tyler Reddick and Joey Logano. But Brad, right now I'm looking at the overall dominance of Joe Gibbs Racing. You take four of the top 16 teams in the sport, and they come out of the same shop.
3: Yeah, they do. Yesterday, all four Joe Gibbs Toyotas finished in the top six. The other two cars came out of the Team Penske garage with Ryan Blaney and Josh Berry finishing third and fourth, respectively. But and here's the other incredible thing. A couple of those Joe Gibbs cars were running a different brake package that they were experimenting with because they can. Denny Hamlin, for example, he's already clinched a spot and is pretty close to actually clinching the regular season championship, even though we technically don't have a regular season championship anymore. He came from the back and finished fifth. And Chase Briscoe also had similar brake issues, although they showed up later in the race, and he finished sixth. That's how good they are. They literally had one arm tied behind their back, and they outperformed most of the field.
2: It was crazy to me to see Denny Hamlin's post-race interview, because you could tell, I mean, on his face, just in that interview, how much he had to work for that fifth place finish. But that's what that team does. They're able to capitalize even on days when it looks like, you know, the deck is stacked against them and they're not going to be able to have the performance that they're used to having. They still can overcome and come back and get a top five. And that's what's going to make that team so difficult to beat when it comes chase time, in my opinion.
0: Brad mentioned the regular season championship, even though it's just resetting to get to the chase right now. Four teams have already clinched spots in that, taking away a little bit of the drama. Denny Hamlin, Ty Gibbs, Ryan Blaney, and Tyler Reddick are all mathematically locked into the chase. No matter what happens over these next three races, these four teams will all go chasing. Brad, did we learn anything from Iowa, or was this just another stepping stone toward the end of the regular season?
3: I think it's another stepping stone. I don't know that I would look at it and say we learned much other than say, you know, Denny Hamlin and his team and Chase Briscoe, as well as Riley Herbst trying out a different brake package that they found out does

0: and work. You know, luckily it wasn't too bad of a hit for them, but now they know that. But realistically, Iowa Speedway, I know we talk about three consecutive short tracks after this. We have Richmond this weekend and then New Hampshire Motor Speedway. But even people will tell you, I think Todd Gordon said it best, Iowa Speedway is the shortest intermediate track that we have. So it might not necessarily even play into what we see over the next couple of weeks, although a lot of those players are probably going to be strong this weekend as well. I think it was just another stop. I think it was a pretty cool stop as well with a nice sellout crowd.
1: And of course, we've much ballyhooed the fact that it will be repaved before next year's July 4th running at Iowa, which will actually be on July 4th. Alexis, there's so much discussion about running on the nation's birthday. Is that a big impactful thing, or is it just another day on the calendar?
2: You know, I think to be able to have the July 4th date as a racetrack, you're able to kind of have that theme to promote. We saw it a little bit at, with Texas Motor Speedway when they were on Cinco de Mayo weekend, and they had that to kind of play off of. And I think that's something that any track that gets the opportunity to have something on the calendar that coincides with their race, I think is a positive thing. And I also think you're in America's heartland. Why not have a July 4th race there? I think it fits perfectly.
1: I don't know that there's that much import tied to having a race on the 4th.
2: Yeah.
1: Just to be honest, Iowa already sells out. They're not going to put any more people into there. I'm sure they will do a great celebration. I just don't know if it's that impactful where we race on July 4th, Brad, as long as we're having a race that weekend and people can go celebrate.
0: Well, here's what I like about it. All right, you know, NASCAR has tried to use July 4th weekend for Chicago Street or Chicagoland Speedway. Chicago is one of the top three largest cities in our country. There's a lot going on 4th of July weekend in one of those large cities. Why would you say, oh, this is where I'm going to go to a NASCAR race? People have, which has been great. This is where I think Iowa and July 4th weekend works out well. If you're in the state of Iowa, man, this is going to be the happening July 4th weekend. And to your point, they already sell out, but gosh, you've got a great opportunity just to make this literally Iowa's celebration of the 251st birthday of our country.
1: All right, so July 4th indeed next year will be in Newton, Iowa. Look forward to that and see how their new pavement reacts and what kind of race we get out of that. We're already talking a year ahead of time. I love that. By the way, let's give you our Toyota performance report for today. A good day for Toyota in Iowa. Ty Gibbs wins in the Sirius XM Toyota. Christopher Bell once again second. Denny Hamlin fifth. Chase Briscoe, 6th. Bubba Wallace, 12th. Without a speeding penalty, that probably is a lot better, Alexis.
2: Yeah, he was kicking himself for that one.
1: Yeah, I mean, you're leading, and you get a speeding penalty coming on the pit road, and he was. And
2: you could tell he knew it, too.
1: Oh, he knew it.
2: Yeah.
1: And he doesn't have a lot of points to give away. John Hunter Nemechek, 19th, 21st. Riley Herbst, Eric Jones, 35th. And poor Tyler Reddick, sucked up in a crash very, very early on. Finishes 36. That is our Toyota performance report. We'll be back and take a deep dive on points after this.
3: How does Chase Briscoe win? With the hands of his pit crew changing four tires in under 9 seconds. The voice of his spotter carving a path through the pack. 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With his team at Toyota, his crew chief, his fans, his family, it's all of this all at once at 200 miles per hour. From the moment Chase joined Toyota to the moment he ends up in victory lane. So how does Chase Briscoe win? In summary, not alone. Toyota Racing. 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
2: Feels like for decades we have looked at Hendrick Motorsports, and people have called them the evil empire from Star Wars that wanted to take over the entire universe, or they're the New York Yankees of NASCAR. Alexis, this year, it may be a singular event, the New York Yankees of NASCAR are Joe Gibbs Racing. I'm looking at the point standings now with three races to go. This is 23 of 26 in the regular season. The top two spots, Joe Gibbs, Denny Hamlin, Ty Gibbs. Number four, Tyler Reddick. Number five, Chase Briscoe. You have to get to number seven before you get to the first Hendrick Motorsports car. Has Joe Gibbs leapfrogged everyone into the number one spot now as far as an organization is concerned?
3: I don't know how you could look at it any other way, to be quite honest with you. And I think the reason why is because of the manufacturer that they have in their corner as Toyota. We know that Toyota, through Joe Gibbs Racing and through 2311, with all of the wins that Tyler Reddick amassed at the beginning of the year, they have been leaps and bounds above everybody else this season. And so they have something. They have figured something out. Not sure exactly what that is, but Toyota has been the best performing manufacturer. And because of that, I think that's why you're seeing Joe Gibbs Racing, you know, with so much success this season. And I think just the Chevys and the Fords they're just a tick or tick underneath, and it's hard to catch up.
2: Brad, here we are, 23 of 26 races in the regular season, and Spire Motorsports has as many wins as Hendrick Motorsports. That would have been a very long odds bet at the start of the season, I think.
4: Yes, it would have. And by the way, if you're going to call Joe Gibbs Racing now the New York Yankees of NASCAR, can we call Hendrick the Dallas Cowboys of NASCAR? Because as a Cowboys fan, you know, a lot of championships, but a lot of frustration right now. And I feel like that's what Hendrick is a lot of frustration. I mean, look, for Kyle Larson, the hits just keep on coming, and a lot of these aren't even his fault. And, you know, for Alex Bowman, how many times has he been the innocent bystander of a big wreck happening? William Byron, where were they yesterday? He had an average finish of 1.5 at Iowa Speedway coming in and finishes at the back of the top 10. And Chase Elliott, his pit crew, made a very rare mistake. They're actually the fastest pit crew this year, but that's sort of what yesterday was. And yesterday kind of sums up where a lot of Hendrick is this year. Frustration.
2: Chase Elliott is the top ranking Hendrick driver. He is currently in seventh. Then you go down to Kyle Larson in 10th, and William Byron is 11th. And Alex Bowman, of course, missed races, and he's not in contention at all. Alexis Erickson, I ask you this. Right now, with three races to go in the regular season, do you feel like there's a legitimate championship contender coming out of Hendrick Motorsports?
3: I do not. You
2: answered that like you were on the witness stand.
3: I do not. Well, at least I did not plead the fifth. So, you know, look, I have not seen enough. Obviously, Chase Elliott has some wins this season, and that's been great, but it hasn't been the consistency that we're used to seeing from Hendrick Motorsports. I think, you know, we've been asking this question for a while now, and every time we pose the question, we all have things that we lean back on. Oh, he's a generational talent. He's all this. But what's happening to Kyle Larson? You know what I mean? There's got to be a point where you draw a line in the sand and say, okay, something is not right. Something is not, they're not firing on all cylinders, you know, on that five team. And so you have Chase Elliott, who has a couple wins. You have Kyle Larson, who, yeah, he's 10th in points, and he's been maybe a little bit consistent, but he's not performing at the level of what you expect him to perform at. Same with William Byron. And so, no, at this point in time, I do not feel like

0: like, especially when you look at them compared to who's at the top of the leaderboard, the Denny Hamlins, the Ty Gibbs, the Ryan Blaneys. I just don't see them as being legitimate championship contenders right now. I just don't.
1: Brad, same question.
2: All right, so let me just give the other side of the argument. I'm not saying I do see them being as championship contenders, but there's a lot of hope there. And I know hope is not a plan, but this is Star Wars hope. Kyle Larson's had a lot of bad luck. Yeah, Chicago, Atlanta, 34-34, 39th in Indianapolis. That was of their own doing, by the way. I know he backed it into the wall, but they blew a tire. Iowa, what happened yesterday? Let's not forget the tracks that we go to when we get to the chase. We have a lot of intermediate tracks. William Byron has been the best on intermediate tracks this year, even though it feels like he's not really shown up anywhere. Kyle Larson is still one of the top five drivers in terms of laps led this year, and there are a lot of tracks in there from Kansas to Las Vegas and Homestead where Kyle Larson can shine. And I do feel that Chase Elliott's consistency in a chase format can bode very well. That being said, Joe Gibbs and Toyota, they're the class of the field right now in the Cup Series, but I just want to give the other side of the argument that a lot's going to change when we go to Darlington Raceway and start those final races.
1: I have great respect for Hendrick Motorsports, and I hear what Brad's saying, but I feel like that's a team that it's relying on three-point shooting, to use a basketball analogy.
2: I like that.
1: I mean, I really do. They've got to hit all the shots beyond the arc to even have a chance to get in. Meanwhile, Joe Gibbs has got a big center, and they're just pounding it down into paint, and they're scoring easy 2 points baskets, but they're scoring every time that they go down the court. I'm really proud of myself.
0: You know what I hear when you say all that? Wah, wah, wah, wah, wah, because I know nothing about basketball. You just said a lot of words that didn't mean a whole lot, but I think I understand what you're saying.
1: Just when you think you know somebody. And they play the low basketball IQ card. That's not fair.
2: That was awesome. I liked it.
1: I actually kind of appreciate that a lot, too. All right, we got to take a timeout. When we come back, Joey Logano.
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1: Here we go with the C block of Fast Talk. It is Brad Gilley, Alexis Erickson. I'm Doug Rice. Glad to have you listening. And we've kind of teased this story throughout the show. Tyler Reddick, who started off the year the literal house of fire. He won 5 of the first 10 races. He won the first 3 races. All of us, I think, collectively said, okay, the regular season is over, and let's pat Denny or whoever it's on the head and congratulate them on finishing second.
0: You know, I think this is the

0: quintessential story for, like, what have you done for me lately?
1: It is that.
0: Because we like you said, we started the season and he was ablaze, and we thought, my goodness, there's nobody that's going to be able to catch this man. And here we are, three races out from the start of the chase, and he has taken quite a tumble.
2: And it's the same, too, as we treated Joey Logano a month ago. We were throwing clay on him.
0: Absolutely.
2: And saying a eulogy and saying, wow, Joey Logano was great back when he was somebody.
0: So maybe it's, just stating how much we don't know what we're talking about. We try, guys. We really, really do. But sometimes we shoot and we miss.
2: I did a little bit of quick math here. As we are here right now, Joey Logano is seventh in points. Mm-hmm. Tyler Reddick has slipped. And slip is probably not big enough word. But he has plummeted to fourth. In the last 10 races, Joey Logano has an average finish of 13.6. Greg Gilley, I know it's not fair to ask you this because you're savant liking this. Tyler Reddick's average finish over the last 10 races?
0: Oh, boy.
3: Ooh. I'm going to guess somewhere around 25th.
2: He's a little bit better than that. 22.4. So that's a big, huge swing from average finish of 13.6 to 22.4. And that explains Reddick's tumble and the fact that Tyler Reddick in the last 10 races has had three races where he's finished 36th and one where he's finished 35th.
0: Yeah.
3: Oof. He's given up 249 points to Denny Hamlin in the last 11 races.
0: And that right there in black and white is a powerful stat. I mean, that's a lot of points to give up.
2: Yep.
0: In that amount of time. And, you know, we were sitting here on the show talking, I don't know, maybe 4 weeks ago, 5 weeks ago. Can Ryan Blaney leapfrog him and get to second? And here Ty Gibbs, sneak. Yep. Now he's in second. And you sent the group chat last night, the points after the race, and I was like shocked that Tyler had fallen to fourth. I knew he was going to fall from second. I did not know that he was going to fall two spots.
2: Brad, is there any way for this 45 team with Tyler Reddick and the momentum that they had early in the season, can they pivot and head in the positive direction, or are they doomed to keep sliding?
3: Yes, absolutely there is, but will they? I mean, look, he was racing up in the top five when he slipped and took out both himself and Erik Jones, three laps into the race at Iowa Speedway. But you look at the comedy of errors that they have had since he had a 129-point lead in the standings leaving Watkins Glen International. We were looking at all of the races left in the regular season and really comparing Denny Hamlin to Tyler Reddick. And, well, some of the surefire bets were Reddick was going to finish in front of Hamlin were Naval Base Coronado and Sonoma Raceway. And both of those, he cut a tire at Naval Base Coronado. They had just such an unusual mechanical issue at Sonoma Raceway, he gave up points there. Not to mention all of the other races where they've had issues, whether it's self-induced or whether it's outside of their control. And at a certain point, gosh, that snowball's been running down the hill and getting bigger and bigger and bigger. You've got to stop it before you can actually start climbing out of the hole.
0: And you really thought that this was going to be their opportunity to stop that, right? You come off of the off week. You've got that time to kind of recharge and reset and get, things back on the right track. And lap, was it four? You know, we're off the rails again. And so that they've just got to be kind of in shock of what's happening and how this has all transpired. But some of it's probably self-induced. I know we've had conversations on the show before, Doug, about how you don't believe in luck. I think some of it, in my opinion, is probably a little bit of bad luck. But that, as Brad said, snowballs out of these bad situations.
2: See, I think we have gone beyond a snowball. I think this is an avalanche that's coming down, and it's about to crush the little Swiss village because it's out of control.
0: It is.
2: And you know they're trying. You know they're doing everything in their power to reverse this, and they barely get a lap done at Iowa before he's sucked up into this crash, and he's out for the race, him and Erik Jones.
0: Erik Jones.
2: And it was such a sad thing. Erik Jones had a fast car.

0: Yeah.
1: And then the first shot we see of him and Eric, they're both standing in the garage looking at their cars like, can we go now?
2: And like for Tyler Reddick, this is not good, right? Obviously, we know it's not good. He's tumbled in the points, all of that. But you mentioned it at the beginning, I think, of the last segment. He's locked into the chase. Mm-hmm. Eric Jones is not. He's a bubble driver, literally driving for his life. And, you know, a situation like that out of his control is just so unfortunate.
1: We talked about this law on this show quite often, but it's Newton's first law of motion. And I'm going to go to the part about inertia. This is the natural tendency of an object to keep doing what it is already doing. Does this apply to Tyler Reddick? This is Newton's first law of motion and where he talks about inertia, Brad.
3: All right. They're not slow. So let's just let's get that out of the way. They don't have to find speed right now. So I think they can turn it around. The problem is I don't see it happening until we actually start the chase. And here's why. This weekend, Richmond Raceway, if Tyler Reddick has had kryptonite outside of bad luck, things happening to him, it's been short tracks. Richmond, he's 13th best in the Gen 7 car, has an average finish of 17th, two top 10s and one top 5. Not much better at New Hampshire either. So of these tracks coming up, and Daytona is just a random thing. Of course, he did win the Daytona 500. But I don't think if they're going to turn it around, it's actually going to happen until we get into the chase. But at that point, how beat down are you? You know, that I think that's the bigger factor there.
2: I think so, too. A few weeks ago, we had Sam Waddell on, and she talked about sports psychology. And when you think about where Tyler Reddick is and where that team is in their head right now, it's probably not a really good place. So, and you know, there are so many factors that are factoring into this avalanche, as you call it, and they're going to have to compartmentalize and get each one of those things back on track before they even have a shot at potentially getting back in championship contention.
1: And you can't pep talk your way out of that.
2: No, I don't think so.
1: you just cannot. By the way, one other part of Newton's first law of motion, objects at rest. An object that is not moving will stay until a force makes it move. I feel like that's Tyler Reddick right now. He's an object that's not moving. What's going to make that team move? That goes back to your and Sam's argument about sports psychology.
2: Well, I was just going to say, unfortunately, he is moving backwards. He's backsliding. Yeah. He is moving.
1: Yeah. Good point. Yeah. What did Isaac Newton know anyway? All right, when we come back, we're going to take a look at that suspicious bubble line and chat about the schedule.
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1: Plowing through the regular season, three races left to go. A trip to Richmond, up to New Hampshire, and then wrap it up in Daytona. And then we start the 10-race chase to determine the 2026 NASCAR champion. We talked a lot about the top of the charts, where Denny Hamlin sits and his Joe Gibbs teammate now, Ty Gibbs, is in second place. But let's go down into the bottom and to the cut line. And Alexis hasn't really changed much. We were talking about Cindric and SVG, it feels like, for a couple of weeks now.
2: No, and you know, you look at Austin. Yesterday was a real missed opportunity, I think, for that team. Obviously, they currently sit plus 29 points ahead of the cut line, but Team Penske as a whole yesterday was pretty strong, except for that number two team. And so they have to be thinking to themselves, well, we missed a bit of an opportunity to make up some ground here, especially because you had Ryan Preece have some issues. You had Brad Keselowski have some issues. Obviously, we talked about Eric Jones' issues. So there was an opportunity for Cindric to make up a lot of ground yesterday, and that did not happen. Shane Van Gisbergen, on the other hand, he had a terrible day. But I think he only lost like 10 points to the cut line because those guys under the cut line also had issues. And so, you know, he was able to leave there, I think, you know, only 10 points less than what he got there with, which I bet you they're probably feeling pretty okay about right now.
1: I'm never going to say never because of what we've seen this year with the fall of Reddick, with Logano now up to 13th. He's plus 89. He's not locked in, but I think they're starting to make reservations to stay extra long at some tracks right now. Brad Gilley, what do you think? Do we see any changes above the cut line here with three races to go? What does your racing instinct tell you? And then I've got a follow-up to that.
3: Yeah, well, for me, like Shane Van Gisbergen at plus 47, yes, you have Daytona and the regular season. But let's not get fooled by the large point swings that we've seen from race-winning teams. Let's not be fooled because Joey Logano vaulted himself from outside of the chase and had a 57-point swing. Let's not get fooled by Ty Gibbs leapfrogging over Ryan Blaney to take over second while Tyler Reddick dropped to fourth. Remember, the people where Shane Van Gisbergen is racing and in that area, they're not having 40 and 50-point days. And to Alexis' point, a lot of them had bad days yesterday. So as long as they hold serve, I don't think anyone is going to brute force beat them out of a chase spot. I think they're going to be okay. You have some people who might make some moves. Really, the biggest battle is between 5th and 10th. And it went into Iowa as a 29-point difference between 5th and 10th. It left Iowa with a 29-point difference between 5th and 10th. But all of the players shuffled in there with the exception of Chris Buescher. Hosovar went from 5th to 8th. You saw Christopher Bell go from 10th to, I can't remember where he sits right now, 6th. Somewhere around 5th or 6th. That is the best battle happening right now among those six drivers from 5th to 10th.
1: All right, I'll take note. I won't get fooled again, Brad Gilley. But I ask this. We've talked about this to death, but I think it bears repeating. Is there a line in the sand where you have to finish in the regular season to be a legit championship contender? Or is this indeed the wild, wild west and somebody from 10th could come on and win the title?
3: Oh my, I'm so happy you asked this. Yes, this is the Wild West. No, there's not a line in the sand. I appreciate and applaud people who ran models of the last several seasons and said, well, basically, you're going to need to finish the regular season somewhere around 5th to 8th if you actually have a hope in running for the championship. If that's the case, why do we have 16 drivers in? Okay, what they didn't take into account for is how people race under this format. That's based on results of a different format. The greatest thing that NASCAR did was leave stage racing into this format because that has been the difference maker. And I've been talking about it since the beginning of the season. Ty Gibbs, he's scored more stage points than anyone this year. Look where he is now, second in the Cup Series standings. You can have big swings. And guess what? the biggest loser going into the chase is going to be Denny Hamlin, because if he wins the regular season championship, he will only now have a 25-point advantage over

0: for second place instead of the 103-point advantage. The biggest winner is going to be the one who finishes 16th in the standings. And we're talking hundreds of points behind Denny Hamlin for Austin Cindric right now. That gap will only be 100 points. And if someone gets on a roll, absolutely they can do it. Now, there's also a reason why people are finishing 14th, 15th, 16th in the standings. That's because of the way they performed all year long. That's going to make it tougher. Is it possible? Yes, it's possible for any one of the 16 drivers to win the championship.
1: Is it possible? Yes. Is it probable?
2: No.
1: And the reason why I say that is because of the point that Brad just made, that if you're, you know, 10th to 16th, you're there for a reason because you have not been racing very well. I feel like you could have anybody potentially, I don't know if what was the arbitrary number that you heard, Doug, eight, you had to be eighth or higher or something like that. I think, you know, potentially maybe the top 10 you're looking at, but even still, I'm not seeing, I mean, you have Chris Buescher in ninth. I don't see him going on a tear and winning a whole bunch of races at this point right now. Kyle Larson, we've already talked about that. Is he capable of it? Yes, in the equipment and the team he's racing for right now. I don't think so. Not right now. Not as things sit right now. So you look at these. The only one, 10th to 16th, that I feel like is turning the wick up just a little bit more than normal, Joey Logano, potentially. But he also hasn't had a great season. So can he go on a run and a tear of, you know, four or five races to vault himself up the standings? Potentially.
2: I have not seen anything from William Byron down, with the exception of your Joey Logano,
1: right,
2: who's shown some spark lately. I don't know if he sustains that. William Byron, no, hasn't won a race this year. Daniel Suarez has won a race, but they're not going to go on a heater and win a bunch of races and knock out a bunch of top fives. Joey Logano, I'll give him the benefit of a doubt. He's a three-time champion. They've shown a pulse lately. Bubba Wallace? No. Hadn't been there. Shane Van Gisbergen? Sorry, Shane. We're out of road courses. And Austin Cindric? No. I'm just being a realist.
1: Yeah.
2: For me, that feels real. Do they have a shot, to Brad Gilley's point? Yeah, you got a shot, but it's a pretty small target.
1: I mean, when you're looking mathematically, yes, absolutely. Everyone from first to 16th has a mathematical opportunity to get to first and win the championship. But the probability of that, we should have our Racers Odds guys on here to talk about that, is probably not very high.
2: We'll see. I do think it's important, and I do think there is a reason they have 16 drivers in this. One is it's a big cookie to win.
1: Yeah, absolutely.
2: Do you agree, Brad? It's a big deal for my team and my sponsors to get into the chase.
0: It is. No question about that. It absolutely is. I don't like when the sanctioning body says we've done models and you're going to have to finish sixth or better in the regular season, because then it begs the question, well, why have it? Well, why have it? Because of stage racing. And the opportunity is there. And I feel like this chase is going to get turned upside down.
2: Brad, quick nod to the schedule here. It feels like here, as we are 3 weeks left in the regular season, we know just about everything with the exception of, is NASCAR going back to San Diego, and are they going to go to Chicagoland or Chicago Street Course? Is that what you're thinking right now?
0: Sounds like San Diego's going to happen late in the summer, and I guess there's a $10 million gap between what the state is willing to help fund for a major event versus where NASCAR is right now. But the option is to be at Chicagoland. The Chicago Street Course would be awesome, but, that's a lot of dollar signs. That's a lot of money either for the sanctioning body or the public to fund. But, man, it was a great event. I'd love to see it happen. I'm not as optimistic on the likelihood of that.
1: So I know that there were reasons behind why a lot of the races were announced the way that they were over the last week or so, because of the fact that there are a few pieces of the puzzle that we just mentioned that are not completely confirmed yet. But what did you guys think of, because this is a little bit outside of the box of what we normally typically see for an announcement. Usually we see NASCAR put out an entire schedule and you know exactly what's going to happen all at once. But this, the tracks were able to kind of put out their own announcements staggered over the past couple week and a half. What were your thoughts on that?
2: Brad, like I'll defer to you here.
0: I like it as almost a happy accident, if we could get a little Bob Ross reference in there, just because they couldn't announce

0: the whole schedule, but you have to allow tracks to be able to sell tickets. And to help sell tickets, you need to be able to tell your ticket buying public, this is when the race is going to happen. And for your sponsors, this is what the race name is going to be. So if you're a fan of Bristol, for example, or Daytona, or Texas, or COTA, or New Hampshire, you know when you can go next year. And I think that in and of itself is just a great thing. They can fill in the rest of the schedule whenever, but I like the fact that the racetracks were actually able to touch their fan base and their ticket buying public directly and be the first ones to tell their fan base, this is when you can come watch great NASCAR racing next year.
1: Yeah, for once, the ticket buyers get some consideration here, because you make hotel reservations. If you're one of those people that wants to fly into an event or whatever, it lets you make your plans now. So really only 3 weekends are in doubt for next year.
2: Yeah.
1: So, and those dominoes will all fall, I feel like, before we get done with the regular season.
2: I like it too. And the reason why is because I'm a planner. Like, talk to my mom. If we're planning a family trip or something, I want to know like 6 months, 8 months, like really a year out would be great for me to be able to know what's going to happen. And I feel like a lot of people operate that way. They've got a budget for it. They've got to plan vacation time. They've got to do all of these things. So to give fans that lead time, I think is super, super important, you know, to being able to get fans in the stands.
1: Something genetically has happened to me, because you know me, I'm a world champion prognosticator. That person is gone. It happened when I retired. I have become nuts about getting stuff done ahead of time.
2: Yeah,
1: I have my airline tickets, my rental car, and my parking space at the airport ready for Las Vegas, which isn't until October.
0: Wait, when you can relax finally, you're actually well ahead of things. When you needed to be well ahead of things. Oh my God. And look, it's happened to me before as well. But I do enjoy the Doug Rice stories of you being on an airplane on the way to a destination going, I don't have a car rented.
1: Yeah.
2: Well, I was just going to say, I wish this had happened maybe a few years earlier.
1: Would have made life better on everybody.
2: When we were travel companions and you were always renting the rental cars. But yeah, I think there's, you know, at a certain point in life, there's kind of a switch that flips that says, you know what, I'd rather be a little more prepared than less prepared.
1: It is weird.
0: I love it.
1: And I've discovered this mythical piece that everybody talks about by getting ahead and having stuff done.
2: Yeah.
1: I have become obsessed with keeping my calendar and getting things done ahead of the schedule. It's really weird.
2: Welcome to the club.
1: I hope I live long enough to really enjoy this. That's the that's the play I'm making on the side bet here. All right, we got to take a timeout. We'll come back a little green flag, black flag.
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7: It's time for another edition of Green Flag, Black Flag.
0: We love this time. We

0: is just the appetizer to his win at Richmond this coming Sunday.
1: Ooh, I like that. The two-time defending winner at Richmond Raceway. Green flag. Here we go. Three in a row for that number three.
0: There you go, Doug Rice.
2: I believe in magic. Go get him. Austin in the three.
0: Okay, Alexis.
3: Yeah, I mean, conventional wisdom would tell you no, but when you've got two wins back-to-back, I mean, yeah, absolutely. Why not?
0: Wow, okay. Unanimous there today. Christopher Bell, Doug Rice, should go ahead and buy the bridesmaid dress because he will end the season with double-digit runner-up finishes. By the way, he is seven now.
2: Double-digit second-place finishes for Seabale. I'm signing up for that program.
3: Oh, no.
2: I think sometimes you hit the ceiling and your head bumps on that second place and you just can't get on the other side of it.
3: Yeah, I'm going to say black flag. I think he's going to make it to the winner's circle. You look, the team that he's driving for, the manufacturer that he's driving for, and he's been really seven second place finishes. That's about as consistent as you can be. So he just needs that little bit more to get to victory lane, and I think he can do it.
0: All right, Brad.
1: All right, I'll say green flag because there will be a whole host of second place and first place finishes to end this season.
0: All right, Alexis, let's go with this one here. They should only repave the top lane at Iowa.
3: Oh, man, I don't know. I'm not a race car driver. Apparently, the race car drivers were kind of like, okay, it's fine, pave it. I mean, there were some media members that had talked to them after the race yesterday, and they didn't seem too up in arms about it. So I'm going to say go ahead and pave the whole thing. Why not?
0: Whole thing. So you say black flag.
3: Black flag.
0: All righty, let's go to Brad Gilley.
1: I'll say black flag. Look, there was a reason why they patched it, because it needed to be fixed, and they weren't sure if they were coming back. Now that we know that Iowa's pretty firmly on the schedule, if you're going to repave it, just repave it. And by the way, they said they're going to do the same progressive banking and repave it just like it was before. I'm fine with it. They know what they're doing. Someone who doesn't get out of the media center often doesn't.
0: Doug, they could levigate it. No.
2: They could levigate it. Brad used awesome. The word they. My mom always used to tell me, I said, well, I'm going off with they and we'll be back at when. And she goes, they is the devil. So anyway, half the track gets repaved and half of it doesn't. No, that means some of the cars would go fast and then other cars would go half fast. So I'm going to say no. We don't need half-fast cars.
3: You can't hide half-fast.
2: You cannot hide half-fast. You just can't.
0: That's exactly right.
2: It's impossible.
0: All right. Off to... Who's next? I don't even know. I think we're back to Brad now. Let's see. Tyler Reddick, Brad, will finish the season outside the top 10 in points.
1: Green flag. Gonna be hard to stop that tumble.
0: All right, Doug Rice.
2: Newton's first law. Objects in motion tend to stay in motion. The avalanche is just going to fall over another village now. So, yeah, I'm going to go with Brad Gilley. I think green flag.
3: All right. Well, I'm not going to be a grumpy old man on the panel here.
2: It'd be hard for you.
3: It would be hard for me. I'm going to say black flag. I think he probably will tumble a little bit further down than he is now, but I don't think he's going to finish outside the top 10.
0: All right. And let's see, you guys can say whatever you want to throughout the entire show today, but Doug Rice, 2026 is Denny Hamlin's year.
2: Ooh, I was green flag, but I apologize for saying it, Denny, because if you lose it, it's not my fault.
0: Alexis Erickson.
3: Yeah, green flag. I think so. You know what? I don't know. I've said that the last couple of years. That's worked out.
0: Yeah, rewind the tape. You'd hear it probably every season here. Brad Gilley.
1: Black flag. Look, how many years did we talk about Jeff Gordon's drive for five and how
2: One
1: many
2: for
1: years?
2: The thumb.
1: Yeah, exactly. How many years have we talked about Denny Hamlin winning the championship? I don't want to predict something that might or might not happen.
3: That's your job.
1: I'll say black flag.
3: That's your job.
0: Yeah, you're high flag. You get to do that.
1: Everyone keeps saying this is his year. This is his year. It's not working with everyone saying, well, this is Denny's year. This is Denny's year. He didn't find a way to win a Chase championship before.
0: All right.
2: Wow.
3: He wasn't a season before.
0: There it is.
2: He is seasoned.
3: He's seasoned.
2: He's like a good pork.
3: Lots of salt.
1: This is like me bringing an umbrella to the racetrack with the idea that it won't rain.

0: That's where I'm going with this.
1: All right.
2: It's gotten a lot heavy here. Let's take the time.
3: How does Chase Briscoe win? With the hands of his pit crew changing four tires in under 9 seconds. The voice of his spotter carving a path through the pack. His race engineer, systems engineer, all working tirelessly to shave off a tenth of a second. With his team at Toyota, his crew chief, his fans, his family, it's all of this all at once at 200 miles per hour. From the moment Chase joined Toyota to the moment he ends up in victory lane. So how does Chase Briscoe win? In summary, not alone. 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
2: Appreciate it. 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Hit on a lot of big topics of the day. And let's go ahead and wrap up this edition of Fast Talk with this.
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2: Brad Gilly.
0: I'm a big fan of charity events. Speedway Children's Charities, with our company, Speedway Motorsports, does a lot of amazing things. In fact, Texas will have a Tony Stewart bowling tournament coming up in October, which is pretty awesome. But tomorrow, I hop on two wheels and I head north to Deadwood, South Dakota for the Sturgis Motorcycle Rally. And this Friday, it is Rusty Wallace's charity ride, which is presented by Buffalo Chip and Harley Davidson. Last year, this event raised over $500,000. Half of it actually went to the NASCAR Foundation. The other half stayed in the Rapid City, Sturgis, Deadwood area and went to build a lot of parks and different things like that. They have a goal that they keep wanting to increase that. And it is great to see the generosity of a lot of people going out there to have just a great, great time with the NASCAR Hall of Famer and champion. And there'll be plenty of other NASCAR folks there as well. It's going to be a lot of fun.
1: That's so cool. I'm so glad you get to do that. You get to marry one of your passions of being on two wheels and charity. That's awesome.
0: Thank you.
1: I want to just quickly give a shout out to someone who has had a just dismal year, just absolutely terrible, but has had two bright weeks in a row, and that is Josh Berry in the 21. He has not had what you would call a good year by any stretch of the imagination. Maybe 2 months ago, was told he was not going to be in the 21 any longer. At Indy, he had a seventh place finish, and this past weekend at Iowa, he had a fourth place finish. Still doesn't know, to my knowledge, where he's going to go next year, where he's going to end up, but I'm so glad that that team's been able to have a couple good finishes because they really, really needed it.
2: All right, awesome. And I think we'll see him at least probably in a high-level O'Reilly ride next year.
1: Yeah.
2: I mean, he's a good driver, he's a good shoe, just didn't work at the Wood Brothers, so... good luck to you, Josh Berry. I want to thank NASCAR. They've had their listening on.

0: years on for the last few seasons. They paid attention to what people said, especially the squawking after the Brickyard about the length of caution periods being married up against the stage breaks. And they came out with this new rule. If the flag comes out within 10 laps of the stage break, the stage is over and they'll speed up the race. And the next stage may be longer than it's supposed to be. I love this. I think time riveted to the race is important. Don't give people 30 minutes to go play on YouTube or do something else and get disinterested in your product. So for that, very, very grateful. I think that's a great rule. And of course, the first week after they enact it, it doesn't get used.
1: I appreciate them being proactive and listening, because I mean, that's, you know, everybody talks about how important it is to listen, just in general, but obviously as a sporting entity, to listen to your fans and know what they're wanting and what they're looking for. And sometimes, you know, you listen and you can't do what everybody wants you to do. But in this situation, I think it was a really good thing for them to enact. And it will, even though it didn't play out this weekend in Iowa, it will play out at some point, and we'll be thankful for
0: it. So, Brad, when do you roll to South Dakota?
2: 4 or 5 a.m. My brother's actually going to ride up there with me. It'll be the first time both my brother and I have actually gone on a ride together, and that should be an adventure in and of itself. So we'll see how that goes.
0: Have a great time up there. That is awesome.
2: Appreciate it.
0: Thanks a lot to everybody for tuning into the show, for the folks behind the glass that make this all happen, David Stiles and Kent Bernhardt. They've even got backup today. Andrew Kurland is back there with them. So we appreciate everybody that helps put this show together on a weekly basis. Meanwhile, keep it between the navigational beacons.
1: Between the buoys, I got it.
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